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1: Here's your Hastings weather forecast on KHAS. Clear skies tonight with lows around 47. Southeasterly winds around 5 miles per hour. Bright sunshine expected again tomorrow. Highs level off around 75. Get the extended forecast along with local news, sports, and more anytime at khasradio.com. I'm staff meteorologist Jennifer Wojcicki. Right now, it's 78 degrees.
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1: Here's your Hastings weather forecast on KHAS. Clear skies tonight with lows around 47. Southeasterly winds around 5 miles per hour. Bright sunshine expected again tomorrow. Highs level off around 75. Get the extended forecast along with local news, sports, and more anytime at khasradio.com. I'm staff meteorologist Jennifer Wojcicki. Right now, it's 78 degrees.
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0: Here's your Hastings weather forecast on KHAS. Clear skies tonight with a low of 47. Winds out of the south around 5 miles per hour. Bright sunshine expected again. Tomorrow, high temperatures reach up to 75. Get the extended forecast along with local news, sports, and more anytime at khasradio.com. I'm staff meteorologist Jennifer Wojcicki. Currently, it's 66 degrees.
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3: 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It starts again Tuesday morning at 8 o'clock. 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
2: Here's your Hastings weather forecast on KHAS. Clear skies tonight with a low of 47. Winds out of the south around 5 miles per hour. Bright sunshine expected again tomorrow. High temperatures reach up to 75. Get the extended forecast along with local news, sports, and more anytime at khasradio.com. I'm staff meteorologist Jennifer Wojcicki. Currently, it's 66 degrees.
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1: Here's your Hastings weather forecast on KHAS. Clear skies tonight with a low of 47. Winds out of the south around 5 miles per hour. Bright sunshine expected again. Tomorrow, high temperatures reach up to 75. Get the extended forecast along with local news, sports, and more anytime at khasradio.com. I'm staff meteorologist Jennifer Wojcicki. Right now, 61.

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1: Here's your Hastings weather forecast on KHAS. Clear skies tonight with a low of 47. Winds out of the south around 5 miles per hour. Bright sunshine expected again tomorrow. High temperatures reach up to 75. Get the extended forecast along with local news, sports, and more anytime at khasradio.com. I'm staff meteorologist Jennifer Wojcicki. Right now, 61.

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2: Here's your Hastings weather forecast on KHAS. Clear skies tonight with a low of 47. Winds out of the south around 5 miles per hour. Bright sunshine expected again tomorrow. High temperatures reach up to 75. Get the extended forecast along with local news, sports, and more anytime at khasradio.com. I'm staff meteorologist Jennifer Wojcicki. Currently 58.

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0: Heroes for Hunger 2026 is postponed until October 6th because of inclement weather. Just made it too dangerous to get folks out to donate food. So we're going to do this again next week, October 6th. It starts again Tuesday morning at 8 o'clock. I climb the roof of the Burlington Center, the KHAS building, and I camp up there until we fill an entire box truck full of food for the Hastings Food Pantry. Stop by and make a donation, and you can win two tickets to Husker football taking on Indiana in Lincoln. 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
1: Here's your Hastings weather forecast on KHAS. Clear skies tonight with a low of 47. Winds out of the south around 5 miles per hour. Bright sunshine expected again tomorrow. High temperatures reach up to 75. Get the extended forecast along with local news, sports, and more anytime at khasradio.com. I'm staff meteorologist Jennifer Wojcicki. 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
1: 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The October heat wave continues to bake California in numbers that are not just above average by 15 to 20 degrees, but are all-time records in some cities. 105

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1: Here's your Hastings weather forecast on KHAS.
2: Clear skies tonight with a low of 47. Winds out of the south around 5 miles per hour. Bright sunshine expected again tomorrow. High temperatures reach up to 75.
1: 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I'm staff meteorologist Jennifer Wojcicki.
2: Right now, it's 56 degrees.

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1: Heroes for Hunger 2026 is postponed until October 6th because of inclement weather. Just made it too dangerous to get folks out to donate food. So we're going to do this again next week, October 6th. It starts again Tuesday morning at 8 o'clock. I climb the roof of the Burlington Center, the KHAS building, and I camp up there until we fill an entire box truck full of food for the Hastings Food Pantry. 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
1: Here's your Hastings weather forecast on KHAS.
2: Clear skies tonight with a low of 47. Winds out of the south around 5 miles per hour. Bright sunshine expected again. Tomorrow, high temperatures reach up to 75.
1: 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I'm staff meteorologist Jennifer Wojcicki.
2: Right now, it's 56 degrees.

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1: Here's your Hastings weather forecast on KHAS. Clear skies overnight with lows around 47. Winds out of the south around 5 miles per hour. Bright sunshine expected again Monday. Daytime highs approaching 76. Get the extended forecast along with local news, sports, and more anytime at khasradio.com. I'm staff meteorologist Jennifer Wojcicki. Currently 56.

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1: Here's your Hastings weather forecast on KHAS. Clear skies overnight with lows around 47. Winds out of the south around 5 miles per hour. Bright sunshine expected again Monday. Daytime highs approaching 76. Get the extended forecast along with local news, sports, and more anytime at khasradio.com. I'm staff meteorologist Jennifer Wojcicki. Currently 56.

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1: Here's your Hastings weather forecast on KHAS.
2: Clear skies overnight with lows around 47. Winds out of the south around 5 miles per hour. Bright sunshine expected again Monday. Daytime highs approaching 76.
1: 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I'm staff meteorologist Jennifer Wojcicki.
2: Currently, it's 54 degrees.

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1: Here's your Hastings weather forecast on KHAS. Clear skies overnight with lows around 47. Winds out of the south around 5 miles per hour. Bright sunshine expected again Monday. Daytime highs approaching 76. Get the extended forecast along with local news, sports, and more anytime at khasradio.com. I'm staff meteorologist Jennifer Wojcicki. Currently, it's 54 degrees.

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1: Here's your Hastings weather forecast on KHAS. Clear skies overnight with lows around 47. Winds out of the south around 5 miles per hour. Bright sunshine expected again Monday. Daytime highs approaching 76. Get the extended forecast along with local news, sports, and more anytime at khasradio.com. I'm staff meteorologist Jennifer Wojcicki. Right now, it's 53 degrees.

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1: 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Just made it too dangerous to get folks out to donate food. So we're going to do this again next week, October 6th. It starts again Tuesday morning at 8 o'clock. 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
1: Here's your Hastings weather forecast on KHAS. Clear skies overnight with lows around 47. Winds out of the south around 5 miles per hour. Bright sunshine expected again Monday. Daytime highs approaching 76. Get the extended forecast along with local news, sports, and more anytime at khasradio.com. I'm staff meteorologist Jennifer Wojcicki. Right now, it's 53 degrees.

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1: Here's your Hastings weather forecast on KHAS. Clear skies overnight with lows around 47. Winds out of the south around 5 miles per hour. Bright sunshine expected again Monday. Daytime highs approaching 76. Get the extended forecast along with local news, sports, and more anytime at khasradio.com. I'm staff meteorologist Jennifer Wojcicki. Right now, 60.

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1: Here's your Hastings weather forecast on KHAS. Clear skies overnight with lows around 47. Winds out of the south around 5 miles per hour. Bright sunshine expected again Monday. Daytime highs approaching 76. Get the extended forecast along with local news, sports, and more anytime at khasradio.com. I'm staff meteorologist Jennifer Wojcicki. Right now, 60.

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1: Here's your Hastings weather forecast on KHAS.
2: Clear skies overnight with lows around 47. Winds out of the south around 5 miles per hour. Bright sunshine expected again Monday. Daytime highs approaching 76.
1: 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I'm staff meteorologist Jennifer Wojcicki. 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
2: Here's your Hastings weather forecast on KHAS. Clear skies overnight with lows around 47. Winds out of the south around 5 miles per hour. Bright sunshine expected again Monday. Daytime highs approaching 76. Get the extended forecast along with local news, sports, and more anytime at khasradio.com. I'm staff meteorologist Jennifer Wojcicki. Currently 54.

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1: Here's your Hastings weather forecast on KHAS. Highs level off around 76. Today, under sunny skies, southerly winds 8 to 15 miles per hour. Lows level off around 56. Tonight, clear skies. Get the extended forecast along with local news, sports, and more anytime at khasradio.com. I'm staff meteorologist Jennifer Wojcicki. Right now, it's 53 degrees.

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1: Here's your Hastings weather forecast on KHAS. Highs level off around 76. Today, under sunny skies, southerly winds 8 to 15 miles per hour. Lows level off around 56. Tonight, clear skies. Get the extended forecast along with local news, sports, and more anytime at khasradio.com. I'm staff meteorologist Jennifer Wojcicki. Right now, it's 53 degrees.

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0: being eclipsed by the moon, visible across the eastern U.S. and much of the central U.S. and adjacent southern Canada. Astronomer Joe Rayo tells ABC News it should be spectacular and particularly beautiful, the illusion of a sparkling diamond at the edge of the moon, the third such occurrence since 1889.
1: Astronomers say there's a great view of Saturn all this month, rising in the east after sunset, setting in the west before dawn. Chuck Sievertson, ABC News.
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5: For KHAS Radio, I'm Brandon Shanahan. The Pinnacle Bank Expo Center in Grand Island hosts events of all sizes, but a presidential rally brings a different level of preparation. President Donald Trump is scheduled to speak at the facility at 6 p.m. tonight. Executive Director of GI Expo, Andrea Peachy, says preparations began about a week ago with staff working to get the facility ready after the Nebraska State Fair. She says several local, state, and federal agencies are involved in the preparations for this event. For those attending, there will be no drive-through traffic. People will park in either the north or south parking lot, then walk to the building. The facility is also reminding attendees about its clear bag policy and prohibited items. Grand Island police say they are working alongside county, state, and federal agencies, including the Secret Service, to prepare for President Trump's arrival. Grand Island Police Chief Kevin Denny says it's all hands on deck.
6: Well, we're going to pull our police officers in for the minimal amount of time that we need them, and we're going to track that over time as we go. So we'll have a number, a more specific number after Monday, but we're going to track the officers over time. So in addition to the officers that are already working Monday, we'll be calling in other officers on their day off.
5: Organizers say they expect between 3,000 and 4,000 people in attendance at the Expo Center in Grand Island for President Trump's appearance later today. With the extra police presence, the question comes, who is paying for all of it? And the answer to that question is a prominent Nebraska businessman. Businessman and former gubernatorial candidate Charles Herbster says he is stepping up to cover public safety costs for President Donald Trump's upcoming visit to Grand Island. In a social media post, Herbster announced his team reached out to Mayor Roger Steele to offer funding for all uncovered police and emergency overtime expenses tied to the event. City officials will tally the final overtime total following the event to determine what the exact donation amount will be. Grand Island's historic Harvest of Harmony Parade took over the streets once again over the weekend. What began in 1938 with just 8 bands and 13 floats has grown into one of Nebraska's largest traditions. The event paused only for gas rationing during World War II before returning bigger and better than ever, even landing in the Guinness Book of World Records in 1996 with 130 bands marching. Spectators caught views of the parade as it moved down 4th Street through the Eddy Street underpass and east onto 3rd. Nebraska Senator Pete Ricketts is firing back against a political ad highlighting a controversial pardon from his time as governor. The ad points to Ricketts' deciding vote on the state pardons board to grant clemency to John Arias, who served time for a 1993 rape conviction. Ricketts addressed the backlash on a call this week, calling the attack a lie about his record. He emphasized that the full sentence was served and the pardon came nearly 3 decades after the crime. When the board approved the pardon, Ricketts noted Arias expressed remorse and maintained a clean record. Former Attorney General Doug Peterson also voted to grant the pardon, while Secretary of State Bob Evident voted against it. You can find more of today's news online at newschannelnebraska.com. For KHAS Radio, I'm Brandon Shanahan.
7: Here's your Hastings weather forecast on KHAS. Highs level off around 76 today under sunny skies.

is southerly winds 8 to 15 miles per hour. Lows of aloft around 56. Tonight, clear skies. Get the extended forecast along with local news, sports, and more anytime at khasradio.com. I'm staff meteorologist Jennifer Wojcicki. Currently, it's 51 degrees.

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0: politicians talk, Republican Tim Anderson delivers. 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Husband, father, farmer.
1: Hi, this is Tim Anderson, and I'd be honored to have your vote on November 3rd.
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0: In times like these, Nebraskans need a fighter in their corner. That's our Attorney General Mike Hilgers, protecting the American dream. Mike Hilgers has made bringing down costs for Nebraska families a top priority. That's why Hilgers fought big companies trying to raise our electrical bills and won. Hilgers went to court to put the brakes on hidden fees that drive up costs. And Hilgers has taken the fight to the scammers and fraudsters who prey on our neighbors. As a father of four, Mike Hilgers is holding big tech accountable for misleading parents, and Hilgers defended parental rights in the classroom. And when Biden tried to force Nebraska schools to let boys play girls' sports, Hilgers said, no way. Now Mike Hilgers is fighting to defend Nebraska's water rights, and Hilgers is protecting Nebraska farmers and ranchers from crippling regulations that raise food prices. Fighting for what matters most, protecting the American dream. Our Attorney General, Mike Hilgers.
1: Paid for by friends of Mike Hilgers.
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6: Here's your Hastings weather forecast on KHAS. Highs level off around 76. Today, under sunny skies, southerly winds 8 to 15 miles per hour. Lows level off around 56. Tonight, clear skies. Get the extended forecast along with local news, sports, and more anytime at khasradio.com. I'm staff meteorologist Jennifer Wojcicki. Currently, it's 51 degrees.

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6: Hello, I'm Kellen Havikin with the latest ag headlines on Brownfield. The USDA is expanding its regenerative pilot program with $1 billion to help producers strengthen their conservation and nutrient management practices. Richard Fordyce tells Brownfield.
7: Improving soil health across all kinds of agricultural systems, whether that would be grazing for livestock, conventional commodity crops, specialty crops, orchards, we can focus on a whole farm conservation approach.
6: Northeast Kansas farmer Andrew Ming says the ongoing wet weather is raising concerns about the quality of this year's crop.
8: Any ear that is upright right now is getting water in there, and it is sprouting. I don't really know how big of an issue it's going to be.
6: Hogemeyer Hybrids agronomist Teal Mill says there are several crop health concerns farmers should keep in mind this fall.
9: I think anxiety just in general for farmers is going to go up just as we're trying to get stuff out. Hopefully, let's not try and mud out corn.
6: I'm Kellen Havikin for Brownfield.
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0: is about its clear bag policy and prohibited items. Grand Island police say they are working alongside county, state, and federal agencies, including the Secret Service, to prepare for President Trump's arrival. Grand Island Police Chief Kevin Denny says it's all hands on deck.
1: Well, we're going to pull our police officers in for the minimal amount of time that we need them, and we're going to track that over time as we go. So we'll have a number, a more specific number after Monday, but we're gonna track the officers over time. So in addition to the officers that are already working Monday, we'll be calling in other officers on their day off.
0: Organizers say they expect between 3,000 and 4,000 people in attendance at the Expo Center in Grand Island for President Trump's appearance later today. With the extra police presence, the question comes, who is paying for all of it? And the answer to that question is a prominent Nebraska businessman. Businessman and former gubernatorial candidate Charles Herbster says he is stepping up to cover public safety costs for President Donald Trump's upcoming visit to Grand Island. In a social media post, Herbster announced his team reached out to Mayor Roger Steele to offer funding for all uncovered police and emergency overtime expenses tied to the event. City officials will tally the final overtime total following the event to determine what the exact donation amount will be. Grand Island's historic Harvest of Harmony Parade took over the streets once again over the weekend. What began in 1938 with just 8 bands and 13 floats has grown into one of Nebraska's largest traditions. The event paused only for gas rationing during World War II before returning bigger and better than ever, even landing in the Guinness Book of World Records in 1996 with 130 bands marching. Spectators caught views of the parade as it moved down 4th Street through the Eddy Street underpass and east onto 3rd. Nebraska Senator Pete Ricketts is firing back against a political ad highlighting a controversial pardon from his time as governor. The ad points to Ricketts' deciding vote on the state pardons board to grant clemency to John Arias, who served time for a 1993 rape conviction. Ricketts addressed the backlash on a call this week, calling the attack a lie about his record. He emphasized that the full sentence was served and the pardon came nearly 3 decades after the crime. When the board approved the pardon, Ricketts noted Arias expressed remorse and maintained a clean record. Former Attorney General Doug Peterson also voted to grant the pardon, while Secretary of State Bob Evident voted against it. You can find more of today's news online at newschannelnebraska.com. For KHAS Radio, I'm Brandon Shanahan.

0: Here's your Hastings weather forecast on KHAS. Highs level off around 76. Today, under sunny skies, southerly winds 8 to 15 miles per hour. Lows level off around 56. Tonight, clear skies. Get the extended forecast along with local news, sports, and more anytime at khasradio.com. I'm staff meteorologist Jennifer Wojcicki. Currently, it's 52 degrees.
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0: Little Pat Benatar on a Monday morning. We Belong, KHAS Radio. Black Magic Woman, Little Gypsy Queen before that, and the KHAS Weather Report before that, which I must say, looking forward to the next few days, the KHAS Weather Report, quite beautiful compared to last week. Heroes for Hunger all starts tomorrow at about 8 o'clock. We'll talk more about that during Party Line, which starts in less than an hour. All right here, all on KHAS.
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1: For KHAS Radio, I'm Brandon Shanahan. It was tough sledding for two of the Hastings area football teams Friday night, hosting top 10 teams at their home stadium Friday evening. The Hastings Tigers fell to Aurora 27-10 at home, and St. Cecilia couldn't keep up with Ravenna, falling 74-14. On the bright side, Adams Central picked up a 27-7 win against Raymond Central to improve their strong season. In Grand Island, the Islanders picked up a 51-0 win over Omaha Buena Vista, and Grand Island Central Catholic beat St. Paul 61-7. Postseason softball gets underway today at the Smith Softball Complex in Hastings as St. Cecilia will officially start their title defense in the postseason. The defending Class C champs finished the regular season with a 14-7 record and will host the sub-district C5 tournament at the Smith Softball Complex. The Hawkettes will start the competition today at 12 p.m. to take on Fillmore Central, who finished the year 4-18. The winner will advance to the sub-district finals to take on 10-15 Centennial or 11-10 Cozette. The Huskers went 2-0 against the Terrapins over the weekend, both on the football field and on the volleyball court. The Husker football team dug themselves a little bit of a hole early on, falling behind 23-14. The Huskers had their backs against the wall late in the second quarter as Maryland was driving to try to go up three scores. Then Dwayne McDougal III came up with the big play, as heard on the Huskers radio network.
2: Trips left, one man right as well. In the shadows, Washington flips Howard right hip. Snap, four-man rush. Washington slants one over the middle. Intercepted, McDougal, 35-40. 45 to midfield, cuts right, 40. 35-30, 20, 15, 10, 5. Touchdown, Huskers! Pick six, black shirts.
1: Then the Huskers rattled off 34 consecutive points to beat Maryland 48-23 at home to improve to 5-0 to continue their best start since the 2016 season. Up next for the Big Red is a big noon kickoff showdown with the defending national champions Indiana coming up on Saturday afternoon. The Husker football team, not the only team to take down Maryland over the weekend. The Husker volleyball team stayed perfect, sweeping Maryland in three sets, winning by scores of 25-13, 25-20, and 25-15 to pick up a 2-0 week on the East Coast. The Huskers will take on Indiana in Bloomington Thursday evening. 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
3: In times like these, Nebraskans need a fighter in their corner. 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Hilgers went to court to put the brakes on hidden fees that drive up costs. And Hilgers has taken the fight to the scammers and fraudsters who prey on our neighbors. As a father of four, Mike Hilgers is holding big tech accountable for misleading parents, and Hilgers defended parental rights in the classroom. And when Biden tried to force Nebraska schools to let boys play girls' sports, Hilgers said, no way. Now Mike Hilgers is fighting to defend Nebraska's water rights, and Hilgers is protecting Nebraska farmers and ranchers from crippling regulations that raise food prices, fighting for what matters most, protecting the American dream. 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
8: It's now time for the Funeral Report on KHAS Radio. Donald L. Moore, age 86, passed away Tuesday, September 8th. In honoring his wishes to be cremated, there will be no viewing or service. The DeWitt Funeral Home and Cremation Services is assisting the family with arrangements. Nicholas Edward Blankenbaker passed away on September 15th. Private family services have been chosen. Memorials may be made to the Kensington of Hastings or to the Walnut Creek Cemetery Association and may be sent in the care of Williams & Kuhn Funeral Home in Red Cloud. Eva L. Modero passed away at the age of 79 on September 27th. There will be no funeral or memorial services. As per her request, Eva will be cremated, and her ashes will be spread in Indian Cemetery in southeastern Oklahoma come this spring. And that was a look at the funeral report on KHAS Radio. For more information on any of these funerals, you can go to our website, khasradio.com.
9: Here's your Hastings weather forecast on KHAS. Highs level off around 76. Today, under sunny skies, southerly winds, 8 to 15 miles per hour. Lows level off around 56. Tonight, clear skies. Get the extended forecast along with local news, sports, and more anytime at khasradio.com. I'm staff meteorologist Jennifer Wojcicki. Currently, it's 52 degrees.

0: Iris and Goo Goo Dolls, 1998. Heck, was it 99? Was it 97? That song was on the radio for like 8 straight years, nonstop, every single day. We're glad it still is because it's a great song, KHAS Radio. We've got less than a half hour to Party Line starts. Of course, you heard the local sports report. You heard local weather. Coming up next, we got more music for you and a look at Nebraska Ag News from Brownfield. 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

0: Roxanne and the Police, KHAS 104.1, 1230 AM. Six-year-old me had no idea what that song was about, but it was catchy. Glad we're still playing it all these years later. 104.1, 1230 AM. Heroes for Hunger starts tomorrow. And listen, if you've waited now for you to get your donated foods, if you waited until now, that is, it's okay. You know, wait till the last minute. We still got deals for you. Allen's Food Mart here in Hastings, 10% off every single thing in the store that you donate back to the Heroes for Hunger food drive. 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I talked to Greg Sharks just last week about some of these deals. 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
0: 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It starts again Tuesday morning at 8 o'clock. I climb the roof of the Burlington Center, the KHAS building, and I camp up there until we fill an entire box truck full of food for the Hastings Food Pantry. 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
4: 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Hello everyone, I'm Mark Dorenkamp with Managing for Profit on Brownfield, a content partnership with Corteva Agriscience. Corteva U.S. agronomy leader Eric Schurter says Enclosa Herbicide provides the first ever combination of a proprietary encapsulated acetachlor and chloranzolum to deliver exceptional weed control with up to 4 weeks of residual activity. He tells Brownfield farmers will appreciate the residual and systemic control of tough broadleaf weeds and grasses in pre- and post-emergence applications. More after this.
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4: Corteva Agriscience U.S. agronomy leader Dr. Eric Schurter says Enclosa herbicide was launched in July.
7: When you think about Corteva Agriscience, we look at innovation in a lot of different ways, whether that's a new mode of action, a new active, or using formulation innovation. And really with Enclosa herbicide, that's what we've done. We've used our encapsulated acetachlor, group 15, found in Inversa, and we've coupled that with a liquid chloranzolam to bring another mode of action to now give growers a convenient premix of two trusted AIs. When you think about the product itself, really it's very versatile depending on where you're farming in the U.S., whether you want to use that as a pre-emerge and a foundation, or you're looking at a post-emerge with over 21 broadleaf weeds and 15 grass species that we control before they emerge. So a very versatile product.
4: When planning for the 2027 growing season, what should growers know about this new herbicide?
7: Well, as we discussed just before, depending on where you're farming will really dictate how this product's being utilized. For our farmers down south, where they're looking for a more economical pre-emerge product, two modes of action, well that's Enclosa. When you couple that with a metribuzin or a sulfentrazone, you can build a very, very good, effective pre-emerge product that gives growers better control than what they're doing today. For growers in the north, where we typically have multiple effective modes of action, we get a little more aggressive on some of our pre-emerge products due to our farming practices. Most of the growers there will be looking at Enclosa as an in-season residual. Again, really bolstering that in-season post-emerge activity that we know with First Rate on large seeded broadleaves, but giving you that residual that growers really trusted, especially with how we're farming soybeans today, with that longer window before we get to harvest.
4: So where can farmers get more information about Enclosa herbicide?
7: Well, as always, reach out to your Corteva sales rep or your supportive Corteva retailer, or visit us at corteva.us/Enclosa to get more information.
4: I'm Mark Dorenkamp with Managing for Profit on Brownfield, a content partnership with Corteva Agriscience.

0: records reviewed by ABC News show brothers at the Cornell frat, the center of rape allegations, tried to take part in what was described as damage control in the weeks afterward. More from ABC's Aaron Katursky.
1: 3 weeks after her traumatic night at the Chi Phi house, a then Cornell student, now known as Jane Doe, called Matthew Ingalls, the friend who invited her to the fraternity that night, recording the entire conversation. She told him she spent time in the emergency room and in therapy because there's so much damage on my body and my brain. She said, if I wanted to take this somewhere, what y'all did would be classified as gang rape. You already knew when I came in, I was 10 shots deep. Ingalls responded with a different recollection.
0: U.S. Air Force moving bombers out of a British base because of a possible terror plot. This is ABC News. The Federal Reserve's attitude on interest rates is what investors will be looking for this week as the Fed releases minutes from its September meeting on Wednesday. ABC's Dave Packer.
2: Earlier in the week, a report on the services sector could offer a fresh reading on business activity, employment, and inflation pressures. And then on Friday, the preliminary University of Michigan Consumer Sentiment Index will release its fresh reading, showcasing real-time inflation expectations and household confidence.
0: Some impressive views are available if the sky's clear where you are early tomorrow around 4 a.m. Jupiter will be eclipsed by the moon, the third such occurrence since 1889. And all this month, astronomers say you can have one of the best looks at Saturn, rising in the east after sunset and setting in the west just before dawn. Pink cockatoo, an Australian bird, has won out over the kangaroo, the koala, and the bin chicken to become the emblem of the 2032 Olympics and Paralympics in Brisbane. Chuck Sievertson, ABC News.
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5: For KHAS Radio, I'm Brandon Shanahan. The Pinnacle Bank Expo Center in Grand Island hosts events of all sizes, but a presidential rally brings a different level of preparation. President Donald Trump is scheduled to speak at the facility at 6 p.m. tonight. Executive Director of GI Expo, Andrea Peachy, says preparations began about a week ago with staff working to get the facility ready after the Nebraska State Fair. She says several local, state, and federal agencies are involved in the preparations for this event. For those attending, there will be no drive-through traffic. People will park in either the north or south parking lot, then walk to the building. The facility is also reminding attendees about its clear bag policy and prohibited items. Grand Island police say they are working alongside county, state, and federal agencies, including the Secret Service, to prepare for President Trump's arrival. Grand Island Police Chief Kevin Denny says it's all hands on deck.
6: Well, we're going to pull our police officers in for the minimal amount of time that we need them, and we're going to track that over time as we go. So we'll have a more specific number after Monday, but we're going to track the officers over time. So in addition to the officers that are already working Monday, we'll be calling in other officers on their day off.
5: Organizers say they expect between 3,000 and 4,000 people in attendance at the Expo Center in Grand Island for President Trump's appearance later today. With the extra police presence, the question comes, who is paying for all of it? And the answer to that question is a prominent Nebraska businessman. Businessman and former gubernatorial candidate Charles Herbster says he is stepping up to cover public safety costs for President Donald Trump's upcoming visit to Grand Island. In a social media post, Herbster announced his team reached out to Mayor Roger Steele to offer funding for all uncovered police and emergency overtime expenses tied to the event. City officials will tally the final overtime total following the event to determine what the exact donation amount will be. Grand Island's historic Harvest of Harmony Parade took over the streets once again over the weekends. What began in 1938 with just eight bands and 13 floats has grown.

0: grown into one of Nebraska's largest traditions. The event paused only for gas rationing during World War II before returning bigger and better than ever, even landing in the Guinness Book of World Records in 1996 with 130 bands marching. Spectators caught views of the parade as it moved down 4th Street through the Eddy Street underpass and east onto 3rd. Nebraska Senator Pete Ricketts is firing back against a political ad highlighting a controversial pardon from his time as governor. The ad points to Ricketts' deciding vote on the state pardons board to grant clemency to John Arias, who served time for a 1993 rape conviction. Ricketts addressed the backlash on a call this week, calling the attack a lie about his record. He emphasized that the full sentence was served and the pardon came nearly 3 decades after the crime. When the board approved the pardon, Ricketts noted Arias expressed remorse and maintained a clean record. Former Attorney General Doug Peterson also voted to grant the pardon, while Secretary of State Bob Evident voted against it. You can find more of today's news online at newschannelnebraska.com. For KHAS Radio, I'm Brandon Shanahan.
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3: 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A look at weather outside the KHAS studios. Where it is currently fair skies and 53 degrees, 24 hours before we climb to the roof and we camp up there for Heroes for Hunger, the food drive here in Hastings. We're going to fill a whole entire box truck full of food for the Hastings Food Pantry. We'll tell you more about that coming up. 53 degrees and fair skies. South wind at 8 miles per hour right now. 66% humidity. Feels like 50 degrees outside the studios currently. For today, 76 will be the high. Sunny skies expected. Overnight tonight, 56 the low. Mostly clear. And then Tuesday, 83. Sunny and sunny skies expected. 56 overnight on Tuesday night, mostly clear. 78 Wednesday and sunny. 73 Thursday and sunny. 73 and mostly cloudy on Friday. No rain in the forecast. None. Zero. Zilch. Not even a chance. Bone dry. And boy, do we need it that way after the sogginess we've had the last several weeks. KHAS Radio. 53 in fair skies. South wind at 8 miles per hour. Feels like 50 degrees. Outside the KHAS studios. 104.1, 1230 AM. 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
3: 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Good morning, Hastings, and good morning, Bethany.
6: Good morning.
3: How you doing?
6: Not too bad.
3: Good. Good to have you here. And with sunny, with no rain.
6: I mean, I'll take it.
3: Let's go back. Speaking of taking it, let's take ourselves back. 1 week. It was Monday. Had not rained yet. In fact, we didn't see much rain Tuesday, even into Wednesday, till we got to Wednesday night.
6: But I know.
3: But it was looking pretty scary. Looking pretty pretty hairy, so to speak. And then we called it off and postponed Heroes for Hunger Food Drive until, as you can see if you're live on Facebook with me, until tomorrow, October 6th. But now we're here, and I feel like last week there was so much buildup for me going from the weekend to, do I have everything ready? I've got 6 pairs of socks. I've got, is this enough to get me through the first few days? We shall see.
6: It's like packing for a trip.
3: I haven't packed anything yet. I haven't done. Yesterday.
6: Now you're underprepared.
3: I am totally underprepared.
6: So did you unpack everything? That
3: no,
6: you packed?
3: No.
6: Okay,
3: I did not.
6: Well,
3: I did
6: that's
3: not.
6: Good.
3: The only thing that really needs to be done for me is just taking my computer and stuff to the roof. And
6: okay.
3: Making sure we're set up there.
6: I think this week is a better call.
3: Oh, goodness gracious.
6: I think it'll be beautiful outside and you won't get rained on.
3: It's going to be beautiful and sunny. But you know what else? No rain, of course. But the wind, less than 10-mile-an-hour winds the entire time. Hopefully, unless we go into October or December.
6: That'll be nice, though. Then you won't sweat, right?
3: I know. Listen. Tomorrow, this front porch is going to look a little bit different. I'm going to be on the KHAS roof. Heroes for Hunger will be underway. For real this time. No takesies, backsies. We're drying out, of course. We've got a truck to fill, and we've got neighbors counting on us. That's what I want us to keep in mind going forward. Every single donation is going to help somebody right here at home. Somebody you might pass at the grocery store, or maybe somebody whose kid sits next to yours at school. It starts with one donation, one box, one can, a single person deciding, hey, I can bring something. And those little building blocks, you bring what you can, somebody else does the same. Pretty soon we're watching that truck fill up. We've seen it 2 years before. We know it's going to happen now. Just how soon is it going to happen? Hastings coming together means something. We've seen it, and starting tomorrow, we're going to put it all to work again for the Hastings Food Pantry, and it starts at 8 a.m. This morning, we're going to talk about what's needed, how you can help. We are the difference. We are the change. We got a job to do. Let's fill the truck. Bethany, lots of questions about what could we bring? What should we bring? And we've got the answers for you when it comes to non-perishable food items.
6: I can sum it up.
3: Yeah?
6: I mean, we could give, specific examples, but nothing frozen. Okay. No fresh produce, unfortunately.
3: Right.
6: Anything dried. Dried goods, canned goods.
3: Yep.
6: That's great. Anything that, comes in powder that you have to mix with water, that's great, too.
3: Indeed. And we're going to have an incentive for you to give. Incentive enough to say, hey, you can help your community make a difference. That's a great incentive. But on top of that, we're going to have gift cards to give away periodically throughout the day, the first day, and however long this lasts. And we've got a set of tickets that we have to give away because the game is Saturday. Indiana-Nebraska, we've got two tickets to the Indiana-Nebraska football game. We're going to give them away to somebody this week during Heroes for Hunger Food Drive. How can you win them? All you have to do to enter to win any of these prizes is simply show up to the Heroes for Hunger Food Drive with your food donation of any size, and you can put your name and number in the box to win any of those tickets. We're going to be drawing winners periodically, as we said, during the week. So you could be winning something, a $20 gift card or a $25 gift card or more, all the way up to our grand prize, which is two tickets to the Nebraska-Indiana Hoosiers football game Saturday in Lincoln. And again, you can register once per day. So that means you can donate once per day. You should probably donate more than that if you can. But again, to what Bethany said, here are some of the items. Canned chicken, canned tuna, canned meats. You can get canned turkey. I've eaten canned pork, canned beef. Spam is great. These are all canned proteins. Jelly. I would go for the plastic bottles. Those are a little easier to deal with. Cans of pork and beans, canned chili, canned soup, canned stew, canned fruits, mixed fruits, peaches, applesauce. Don't forget the veggies, green beans, corn, carrots. Those are all canned. You can find mixed vegetables as well. Dinner staples, pasta sauce, macaroni and cheese, rice, box meals. And again, I want to point you to Allen's Food Mart, who Allen's has a 10% discount starting tomorrow, starting Tuesday, 10% off every single item that is donated to the Heroes for Hunger Food Drive with KHAS Radio. 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But on top of that, Bethany, I know it's a mouthful here. 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
6: Okay.
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6: What's up?
3: Greg reached out to the Hastings Food Pantry and said, what do you need? What are the items you need? They told him, and he's making specific specials and deals at Allen's to go along with what they need the most. So it's just a great deal. Everybody working in unison I cannot wait to get started. I just got goosebumps. Okay, this is going to be fun. We're excited. Let's fill the truck. Or are you going to try to prolong it and see how long we can keep me up there? Is that what we're doing this year?
6: We did that the other year, so let's try something different and try to get you down.
3: What if we filled it like three times?
6: How would we do that?
3: Well, we'd
6: have
3: to
6: empty
3: the truck. We'd have to unload it. Yes. But I'll just stay on the roof the whole time, and then you guys can take care of
6: all of it. Yeah, we'd be sweating. We'd be doing the hard work.
3: Well, we'll see how it goes, because if we did, that'd be awesome. That would be so awesome.
6: But you know what? At least at the end of the day, I could go home to my bed.
3: Hey, what's that supposed to mean?
6: I don't have one.
3: I'll be camping. Okay.
6: Oh, mattress.
3: We're going to take a break. We got Husker football. Hastings College was on a little bit of a bye week on the gridiron this week, but they're playing Mount Marty next week. Also, we'll look at local sports, and we'll talk a little Husker Huddle with the Brandons on a Monday.
6: On a Monday.
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12: Congress has given final approval to the Common Sense Act, formally ending production of pennies for general circulation. Existing pennies aren't being canceled as they remain legal tender, and consumers can continue spending them, but future cash transactions will be rounded to the nearest nickel. The IRS has launched a new mobile app that replaces IRS To Go and provides access to more tax account services from smartphones and tablets. Taxpayers can use the app to check refunds, view balances, make payments, read certain IRS notices, download tax records, and retrieve an identity protection PIN. In August, the Federal Reserve's preferred inflation gauge rose 3.4% from a year earlier. But the data show consumers are still spending in spite of higher prices. Consumer spending rose nearly 1%. I'm Mark Huffman. 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

0: 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Butterflies, flamingos, and sharks, Bethany. 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
1: Okay. Hey, they're all animals, so.
0: Are they really? A butterfly really an animal or is it an insect?
1: Okay, well, you know what I meant. They're all creatures.
0: It's true. All right.
1: I hate that I went to go put on my headphones and then I realized they don't work.
0: They don't work. Did we not figure out where the splitter went?
1: It went with somebody who's not in the studio today.
0: Hey, Brad. I saw Brad was here. Brad, hope you're having a good day, Brad.
1: He's not listening.
0: He's not listening, no. Splitter, Brad.
1: What are you talking about?
0: All right, anyway. You watched Husker football this weekend. I know you did.
1: Honestly, the person that I live with was watching it.
0: Okay, Monster.
1: I saw, what was it, Nebraska, Maryland?
0: You got it. You got it. Maryland.
1: I didn't watch it, but like I saw it on the TV. And
0: I gotcha.
1: Went right back down to my room.
0: Oh, look. Scarlet and Cream on the TV. I'll keep watching.
1: I was like, sports.
0: Sports ball. Well, Nebraska fans don't watch a bad first quarter. We watch every bad first quarter we've ever seen all at once. Saturday, Maryland was ahead 23-14 and driving again. Yellow flags everywhere. That familiar Husker feeling creeping into your living room. You know the one. I knew I shouldn't have gotten this excited about this team. Then Dwayne McDougal grabbed an interception, took off 81 yards. It's a long time for a stadium to go from grumbling to screaming. All before halftime, Nebraska had the lead. Maryland never scored again. The Huskers finished with 34 unanswered points to win 48-23. Apparently, the team recovered faster than people watching it. Anthony Calandria even hurdled a Maryland defender. Our quarterback went airborne. Well, half the state was still trying to figure out if its blood pressure was going to be okay. But we're 5-0 now. 5-0. First time we've started the season with 5 wins and 0 losses since 2016. You can practically hear Nebraska fans negotiating with themselves. I'm happy. I'm just not buying plane tickets yet. Because Indiana, they're the ones with the plane tickets to Lincoln Saturday. October 10th, we'll have the coverage for you here on KHAS Radio. They come to Lincoln, 7th-ranked Indiana. Defending national champion Indiana. Some of us still need those words repeated slowly. They do arrive for a Saturday 11 o'clock kickoff. I'm not too happy about the early kickoff. Wish it was a nighttime game, but Big Ten noon kickoff. Coffee, breakfast, and a rather significant test of Matt Rhule's football team. All before lunchtime. Nebraska's last win against an AP top 10 opponent came against Michigan State in November 2015. That team was ranked 6th. I don't really think, though, looking back, that team was a top 10 team. They did beat them, to be sure. It was a great game. Almost 11 years since. But it's been a long time. Long enough that a kid born that night can now explain what holding is to his mom.
2: See, it's where they grab the jersey, Mom, and the official sees it and throws a yellow flag.
0: Possibly better than Saturday's officials, which was terrible, by the way. Nebraska, I think they said, had the most penalties of any Nebraska team in any game in Nebraska history. More penalties, yes. By the way, that was the same ref crew, the same officiating crew, that called that Michigan-Western Michigan game a few weeks back. Little problems there, huh? Extra second on the clock. Anyway, we'll see. We'll see what happens. I'm excited for Saturday. Huskers and Indiana. I think Indiana, what, 8.5, 9.5 point favorite, something like that? We'll see. Love to hear from you what you think's going to happen. Oh, speaking of which, we've got something. I'm going to tease this a little bit. We're not going to play it for you for about a half hour here. But at about 9 o'clock, Bethany.
1: What's up?
0: It's 1982 all over again.
1: What's that mean?
0: It's 5-0 Nebraska. We're going to play a big game this week. Nebraska's looking good on offense. And when the offense isn't having a great game, the defense is blocking punts. Well, I know the special teams does that. Returning interceptions for touchdowns and stuff like that. So it's 1982 again, and we have a new...
1: We have hair.
0: Exclusive new song about the Huskers that you'll only hear on KHAS Radio. And it's coming up in about 32 minutes after 9 o'clock. Bethany's scratching her scalp. She's worried. All right. Factor Bullcrap 90 seconds away. 3 points, Bethany. We're talking more sports here. That's all that separated Hastings College from Mount Marty last year. And the year before that. And guess what? The year before that, too. So if you're heading to Lloyd Wilson Field Saturday night, you might want to make clear your schedule for that fourth quarter. The Broncos, they come out of their bye week at 2-2. Mount Marty arrives at 3-3. Fresh, that is, Mount Marty, off a 21-point win over Doan. The Lancers have already shown they can make a good team uncomfortable. They lost to Northwestern by just 2 points. Their quarterback, Rugby Riken, which, goodness, Bethany, Rugby Riken. Sounds like, if I were to make a world that was sci-fi, I would create my main character. His name would be Rugby Riken.
1: Bruh.
0: And he'd have a scruffy beard.
1: He's named after a sport, but he doesn't play it.
0: I know. But he's our quarterback for Mount Marty. Against Briarcliff, he threw 5 touchdowns and ran for 7 touchdowns. That's a guy who'll get your attention. But then he also threw 3 interceptions. Actually, add that up. 7 interceptions against Concordia and Morningside. So 2 games, 7 interceptions. When Hastings has the ball, keep your guy, of course, on our big guy, Caden Merriman. 65-yard touchdown. A run last week helped the Broncos against Northwestern. There are playmakers here. Now comes a big challenge of keeping them all on the field. Hastings converted just 2 of 11 third downs in the loss to Northwestern. Too many possessions ended before the playmakers could even get another chance. Saturday is an opportunity to put more complete games together. Start faster, finish drives alive, finish with touchdowns, and get off the field on defense. 7 o'clock Saturday night, Hastings and Mount Marty. It's going to be a night game. Huskers play in the morning. I might go to that game. And if we get off the roof, that is. God, I forgot about that.
1: Yeah. Get
0: me off the roof so I can go to the Hastings. Get me off the roof so I can go to the Hastings College Mount Marty game. What do you say? All right. There you go. You know what time it is, Bethany?
1: Time for Factor Bullcrap.
0: You got it right here on KHAS Radio. And maybe you could get it by calling 402-462-2511. What is it? How about a $20 gift card to Big G Ace? It's on the line right now at 462-2511. Good morning. Who do we got?
3: Nancy.
0: Nancy. Is this Nancy number 2?
3: Yes, it is.
0: Nancy number 2. How are you?
3: Good.
0: Happy Monday.
3: Thank you. You too.
0: Hey, I've got 3 facts for you. I think this is easy enough. If you get it right, you get a $20 gift card. Are you ready?
3: Ready.
0: Fact number 1. Butterflies can taste with their feet. Butterflies can taste with their feet. Fact number 2, flamingos hatch with pink feathers. Or fact number 3, sharks have no bones in their bodies. Which of those 3 is bullcrap?
3: I'll guess number 2.
0: Number 2. Let's see if you are correct this morning, Nancy number 2. Nancy number 2, you got it right. Congratulations.
3: Thank you.
0: Hey, you can pick up your $20 gift card anytime from KHAS 8 to 5.
3: Great.
0: All right, we'll talk to you later, and hope you have a good Monday. She was pretty excited about that, Bethany.
1: I bet.
0: She guessed number 2.
1: She won.
0: Flamingos hatch with pink feathers. That is not true.
1: Aren't they white?
0: White or gray, yep. Pigment in their food gives them the pink color as they grow. I wonder what they eat. Little fishies?
1: I think so, like salmon.
0: Something like
1: that. I could be wrong.
0: Yeah. Sharks have no bones in their bodies. It's obviously true. Skeletons made of cartilage, the flexible material in your ears and nose.
1: Gross.
0: Very gross. Butterflies can taste with their feet. Also true. Their feet have sensors that help them identify suitable plants.
1: Mm.
0: So when they land on you, they're just tasting your gross, salty skin.
1: And wear your clothes.
0: That's right. 8:32 Central, 104.1, 12:30 a.m. Much more coming up this morning. We're going to talk Halloween costumes and the most played out costumes. Bethany, can you think of a few?
1: Oh, I can think of so many.
0: I can think of a lot, too. Farmer's Almanac's next, and we're back after that talking Halloween on KHAS.
4: Air drying herbs for storage can be a process. Some people think they found an alternative. We tell you about that on the Old Farmer's Almanac Radio Report. With more practical tips and useful advice, this is the Old Farmer's Almanac Radio Report for Monday, October 5th, the 278th day of the year. Actress Kate Winslet has a birthday, McDonald's founder Ray Kroc was born on this day, and Harry Truman gave the first televised address from the White House on this night in 1947. There are several ways to dry herbs. Air drying in a well-ventilated room, oven drying on low heat, and microwaving are among the tried and true techniques. Some folks online also claim there's another way. Lay them flat in the fridge. Though not clearly backed by academic study, these sources say that leaving herbs uncovered or wrapped in paper towels in a frost-free fridge make them crisp while retaining flavor and fragrance. Is it worth a small experiment? If it works for you, the biggest challenge could be finding space in your crowded refrigerator. That's the Old Farmer's Almanac Radio Report. 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

0: 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Because
1: why don't you?
0: I know.
1: Open up YouTube. Hey, we're not live on Facebook.
0: We aren't?
1: Did you know that?
0: I've been hitting cameras like we've been live the whole time.
1: Oh, I thought you knew that. I thought not.
0: We are going live right now.
1: Okay.
0: You shall see our faces momentarily. All right. I am going to try to pull up some spooky music. Let's see how it works.
1: There you go.
0: Just wait till.
1: I was going to say, we did that last year, except I can't hear the spooky music because somebody took some of our equipment. Now my headphones don't work.
0: Brad.
1: Brad's not even listening. I don't know why I'm beating around the bush.
0: Jeez. Come on, Brad.
1: You know what's funny, though, is my 10-year-old niece was trying to rack up some, like, Halloween ideas, like a Halloween costume idea.
0: Yeah.
1: And I can't think of a single one that wouldn't be generic. She goes, I want something scary. I said, okay, then be the Grudge or Samara from The Ring. She goes, oh, that's too scary. I'm like, girl, I don't know what to tell you.
0: You know what? My it's funny because when we were kids, it was you either were like a ninja or you were a, you know, like a cowboy or whatever you were. You were something. But I went on and we were trying to find. Here you go, by the way. Is that
1: too? I wish I could hear it.
0: Oh, I'm so sorry.
1: I can't.
0: Here, I'll turn the music down so you can hear it in the studio.
1: Okay, cool.
0: See if this works. It's like firecrackers, or not firecrackers, like a crackling fire and spooky music.
1: That's awesome.
0: Anyway, that's what we got this morning. 104.1, 12:30 a.m. KHAS. My daughter, we went to go find some, we went to Facebook Marketplace.
1: Yeah.
0: Almost feel like I'm saying I cheated on my friend with my you know, by saying I'd use that instead of Party Line.
1: Are you supposed to? Oh, I was gonna say, what are you supposed to go to Spirit Halloween and buy her a $50 costume she's gonna outgrow next year?
0: Supposed to use Party Line because you know that Rebecca and Mildred has some in her attic. But anyway,
1: yeah, but like,
0: but we found a couple on Amazon. Oh my goodness, I just said the bad words. But we kind of found a couple on Amazon for less than $5 each. So I was able to get two there.
1: What's she gonna be, a bee? What do you mean $5 each?
0: No, so I found a show she watches. What's the stupid show
1: what
0: called?
1: Is it like?
0: I can't remember. Some wizard
1: K-pop
0: show.
1: K-pop Demon Hunters?
0: No, it wasn't K-pop. But anyway, she found it was a unicorn show, whatever it was.
1: Okay.
0: So she had a unicorn outfit, and then she wanted to get a witch outfit. Because wanted the little like necklace the witch had. It was a little pendant or something. And I was like, okay, so you want this from there, and you want that. I also want the wand. Okay. We'll get you the wand, so you'll be a unicorn and a witch.
1: Yeah.
0: The
1: cute
0: unicorn witch or something like that. So, I don't know what Dean's going to be. Anyway.
1: He's so, you know, that's like the best age to dress up kids, I feel like.
0: It is.
1: Like Dean's age.
0: It is. So
1: cute.
0: All right. You should probably start thinking about what you're going to do for Halloween if you're dressing up for work. I haven't thought about mine. Last year, I was excited to do Fred Flintstone because I haven't been able to fit it for years.
1: There you go.
0: Can't wear that again. That'd be not as fun.
1: I mean, yeah. You're right.
0: All right. Now, you should think about it, not because you're getting too old or because TSA agents are trying to protect the species. It's because sexy costumes, Bethany, are on the way out.
1: Good.
0: That's why you should look into your closet to see what you got, because you may need to get a new one. In a new survey, people were asked the most overdone costumes, and the most popular answer was the sexy version of blank.
1: Yeah.
0: 35% of people agreed to that.
1: I don't know how people wear those. See, I always say that it's good that they're getting rid of the sexy costumes, because you're going to get cold.
0: Oh, you're a nurse? Go as a sexy nurse.
1: I mean, like, unless you're in Florida or California, how are you going to wear those?
0: Right.
1: Out and about. You're going to freeze.
0: I know. The runner-up was pirate costumes. 25% said that was overdone. Joker was the next one. Joker. Cowboys and cowgirls, Harley Quinn. Oh, my gosh.
1: Yeah. You remember that one year when Harley Quinn was, like, the biggest costume?
0: Yes.
1: It was Harley Quinn and the Joker?
0: Yes. It was
1: dumb.
0: Silly stuff. Wow. Anyway, 104.1, 12:30 a.m. Actually, adults are souring on dressing up altogether, apparently, according to the survey. 24% of adults said they plan to dress up for Halloween this year, even though 70% of Americans said that you're never too old to dress up.
1: I don't think you're ever too old.
0: Did you get invited to, I'm calling you, do you have friends? Did you get invited to a Halloween party this year?
1: I'm 25 and I live in a small town. No, I didn't get invited to
0: it. I used to get invited. Now I live in Omaha and Lincoln, I guess. A little different. Do people not have Halloween parties anymore now that you're older? Is it just kids? What's going on?
1: Kids my age move away.
0: Okay. Well, speaking of that, you bring that up.
1: What?
0: It is wild that you bring that up. I didn't tell you we were going to talk about this. If you pull out an old yearbook sometime, old school yearbook, look at the class pictures. I want you to ask yourself, how many of those kids stayed and how many of those kids came back? Because we talk about Nebraska's brain drain. This is wild that you brought this up. We talk about Nebraska's brain drain. We're looking at enrollment numbers, that is. If you look at those across the state, they tell a whole different story. There was a guy on Twitter. He looked at Nebraska's enrollment figures from 2002. That's when I was a junior, the year I was a junior, 2002, 2003. And they compared this last year, 26, 27. That's when you were 25, old lady.
1: Yeah.
0: Anyway.
1: That's true.
0: I looked at all local schools here in our area. Now, first of all, I want to name Benson. Benson fell. Now, Benson's not in our area. Benson's where I went to high school in Omaha. It fell from 1,200, it was the enrollment 20-some-odd years ago. Now it's around 1,000. So it fell by 200 students, and that's in Omaha. Now, I wanted to look at some of the other ones. Harvard, if you look at Harvard, they went from 80 students to 44, down 45%. Lawrence Nelson went from 101 to 52, cut in half. Hastings St. Cecilia dropped 40% in that time. Superior dropped 38%. Blue Hill nearly 27%. These numbers count grades 9 through 11. They do give us a little consistent window into the size of the actual schools over roughly a quarter century. The picture changes depending on where you look. Hastings High is almost exactly where it was. There was a less than a 1% drop. That figures to about 5 students less now than it was 20-some-odd years ago. Adams Central, about the same, 2% down. But again, that was 5 less students now than on average than just about 5 years or 25 years ago. Grand Island Senior High, up 53%.
1: Well,
0: 53%. So there are communities holding their ground and schools growing substantially along schools that have lost nearly a third or a half of their enrollment. Now, enrollment figures don't tell us exactly whether the cause is fewer births, families moving, students choosing another school. There's a lot of contributing factors, and usually not one single answer for why something is the way it is. But there is a separate number that directly measures brain drain. Nebraska's latest higher education progress report estimates that from 2020 through 2024, state averaged a net loss of 3,600 working-age adults with bachelor's degrees or higher leaving the state every single year. More leaving than arriving. That raises a question that matters on a lot of small towns listening this morning. When our kids graduate, can they picture a future here? A job that pays? A place that they can afford? A community where they can afford and live and build a new life? We put a lot into helping our kids succeed. What are we building that gives them a reason to bring that success back home? 104.1, 1230 AM. We got Monday Motivation straight ahead. Paul Hamelink here on the show. I'll have to ask him what he thinks about this. KHAS Radio. That's after local news or local sports with Brandon Shanahan on 104.1, 1230 AM. 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
2: For KHAS Radio, I'm Brandon Shanahan. It was tough sledding for two of the Hastings area football teams Friday night, hosting top 10 teams at their home stadium. Friday evening, the Hastings Tigers fell to Aurora 27-10 at home, and St. Cecilia couldn't keep up with Ravenna, falling 74-14. On the bright side, Adams Central picked up a 27-7 win against Raymond Central to improve their strong season. In Grand Island, the Islanders picked up a 51-0 win over Omaha Buena Vista, and Grand Island Central Catholic beat St. Paul 61-7. Postseason softball gets underway today at the Smith Softball Complex in Hastings as St. Cecilia will officially start their title defense in the postseason. The defending Class C champs finished the regular season with a 14-7 record and will host the sub-district C5 tournament at the Smith Softball Complex. The Hawkettes will start the competition today at 12 p.m. to take on Fillmore Central, who finished the year 4-18. The winner will advance to the sub-district finals to take on 10-15 Centennial or 11-10 Cozad. The Huskers went 2-0 against the Terrapins over the weekend, both on the football field and on the volleyball court. The Husker football team dug themselves a little bit of a hole early on, falling behind 23-14. The Huskers had their backs against the wall late in the second quarter as Maryland was driving to try to go up 3 scores. Then Dwayne McDougal III came up with the big play, as heard on the Huskers radio network.
3: Trips left, one man right as well. In the shadows, Washington flips Howard right hip. Snap, four-man rush. Washington slants one over the middle. Intercepted. McDougal, 35-40. 45 to midfield. Cuts right, 40. 35-30. 20. 15. 10. 5. Touchdown. Huskers. Pick six. Blackshirts.
2: Then the Huskers rattled off 34 consecutive points to beat Maryland 48-23 at home to improve to 5-0 to continue their best start since the 2016 season. Up next for the Big Red is a big noon kickoff showdown with the defending national champions Indiana coming up on Saturday afternoon. The Husker football team, not the only team to take down Maryland over the weekend. The Husker volleyball team stayed perfect, sweeping Maryland in three sets, winning by scores of 25-13, 25-20, and 25-15 to pick up a 2-0 week on the East Coast. The Huskers will take on Indiana in Bloomington Thursday evening. 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

0: 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Little past 8:45 on Monday, which is, of course, my favorite time of the week. 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
0: 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And Paul Hamelink, the owner of Paul's Cigar Lounge, joins us this morning. Good morning, sir.
2: It's good to be back.
0: Good to have you here.
3: Yeah, good to be with you every Monday morning, as usual. And it's a delightfully beautiful Monday morning. Every Monday morning is a good one. But got to love it. I got out this morning and I said, oh my goodness, what a day to be alive. It's wonderful.
0: Yeah, a little better this week than last week when it comes to the weather, but we talk about that all the time. You have to enjoy all seasons to truly enjoy the best and the lows and the highs, right?
3: Right, and you need to appreciate it all, and life will be better when you do, but let's face it, I like sunshine. I can't help it. It's wonderful, and it's that time of year. And you had an interesting discussion just moments ago about, you know, creating an environment. We're talking about students and schools and retaining young people and creating an environment that wants them to stay. And that really kind of is a great lead-in to what I want to talk about today a little bit. And that is seeing a bigger picture. You know, I drove home yesterday, so I'm driving the two-lane highways of Nebraska, which I spend a minimum of 8 hours doing every week, so I'm out there a bit. But this is the time you see it's been raining. We've talked about the weather. It's been raining for, 10 days here, quite a while, long time. And it's time to get the crops out of the field. It's that moment. And you know what? Now, they weren't going yesterday. I saw one yesterday because it's still real wet out there. But guess what? We've got like 10 days of gorgeous weather coming up. Every combine in Nebraska is going to be working overtime. Every grain truck, it's all going to be out there. And it's interesting that I thought about that and say, oh, yeah, here's the time of year where I got to give myself a little extra time because I'm going to be following trucks. There's going to be combines on the road. It's going to be all that. And you know what? A lot of people get angry about that. They fester and feud and, you know, get all uptight because they get behind some farm equipment this time of year. And, you know, I had to stop and think about that a little bit. I'm an impatient person. Sometimes when I'm driving especially, I'm getting a little better. But you have to see a bigger picture. You know, it is agriculture. It's those farm trucks that keep Nebraska going. Tell you what, people wouldn't be buying cigars if there weren't for those grain trucks and the combines that occasionally have to get on the road to move from field to field and all of those things. And for me, we get so egocentric. We think just about ourselves when we need to see a bigger picture. So as I'm driving along and I'm going to get delayed by like a whole minute, right, because I have to go a little bit slower for a mile because of some of the farm traffic on the road. But I forget that, my goodness, my whole business depends upon that. The economy of this state depends upon that. There is a bigger picture, and we've got to see something in a bigger view. It's understanding how, you know, we as individuals, you know, we're just a small part of a very complex huge state, organization, whatever you want to call it, society, you know. And so you hit on it with schools. You know, we complain and bemoan and we think about the kids leaving and the brain drain and they're going out. Well, if we don't do anything to keep them here, to create a place that they would want to be and be a part of, you know, if we don't see a bigger picture, you know, we have only ourselves to blame for that. And rather than complain about it, we can, again, look at, okay, how can we create a community? And there are communities who are doing that, and you pointed out a couple of them. And I see how We work, and it's creating those things. When you think about the ages at which young people leave, and it's usually after high school, mm-hmm. and usually after college, when they go to college, they don't come back. That's the issue. Or not everybody goes into higher education, but they kind of look for greener pastures. And so if we understand that it's not just about us, it's not just about, you know, what I want, and because so many people have that notion, and it's so focused on themselves and their issues. So communities face that with the whole not in my backyard issue. Sure, it's good. I'm not opposed to it, but I don't want it in my neighborhood. I don't want it next to me.
0: Right.
3: Failing to see that affects a bigger picture. It's really easy to get frustrated and distracted, and we get into small battles. You know, it's tempting to feel like we're all alone, the world is all about us. And when that happens, every one of these little fights, every kick, hold, every stroke feels personal, you know, and we end up thinking that farmer put his truck, his combine in front of my car just on purpose to slow me down. What a silly thought, you know, it really is. And so my encouragement this Monday morning, because you're going to see it this week, mm-hmm. it's inevitable. Is every time you see a grain truck, every time you have to slow down a little bit because there's a piece, a big combine in the road. You may have to even kind of pull over because, you know, though they're big pieces of equipment. You know what? Say, thank God. What a wonderful thing. These are the guys and gals that are making Nebraska work. These are the core, particularly out here in mid-Nebraska, that are making our life work. They keep our stores going. They keep our towns going. They keep everything. It's the engine of Nebraska. And so stop thinking about the fact that you may have to slow down a little bit, which is going to cost you, again, 4 or 5 seconds, a minute at the tops, you know, if you have to do that. And stop doing crazy things. I see people risking their lives to get around, you know, trying to pass in places they should. I'll see it this next week, so I'm telling you. Stop it. Just stop it. Look at a bigger picture. It's not all about you. And think about that 1 minute it's going to slow you down. And why are you in a hurry in the first place? That 1 minute it's going to slow you down. Compare that to, again, the economic impact of that semi full of corn in front of you, or soybeans. That's going to do so much for the economy of our state and all that we're about. And so see a bigger picture. You know, it's not about you. We're a part of something more. And then let it spread. You know, as you think about these things, let that apply to different areas of your life. It's not just about me. It's about something that's bigger than me.
0: You really hit it on the head. I cannot tell you, Paul, how much my life changed the moment I realized that this whole world is not made for me. It's made to have me in it, to have me be a part of it, but it's not made to function for me. And once when you're even on the road, especially when you're driving, that is the moment that changed my life. If I took myself out of, I'm the most important person here, and I changed it to, hey, maybe they're in a hurry. Maybe there's a kid in the back of their car. Maybe something, maybe this, maybe that. Maybe they didn't see me. Maybe the mistake happened. Instead of being so angry all the time, it changed my life. It changed my whole, the way I looked at the world.
3: Yeah, and it was driving that made me start to think about these things as I'm coming home here a day or two ago, and I'm looking at these fields full of corn, and here it is in October, and I'm thinking, oh boy, this week's going to be something because the weather's going to turn good, and again, every truck, and so that's going to be all on our highways, and then you start taking from there, and so people will be annoyed, and then that, and why?
0: Yep.
3: Why?
0: Mm-hmm.
3: This ought to be the most celebratory time in the state of Nebraska,
0: yep.
3: Because, gosh, the Huskers are 5-0, going to get a little tougher this week, but corn is coming out of the field, and soybeans, and our economic engine is firing up, and you know what? This is an exciting time, and you know what? Don't worry that you have to slow down a little bit for a few moments, you know, and don't risk your life trying to get around a combine. Just take a deep breath, enjoy the view, dream about what it would be like to be behind the steering wheel of that big machine, And then when the opportunity comes, because they're not driving a combine 50 miles down the highway, okay? They're just trying to get to their next field. And so just be patient. It's going to be okay. Understand that there's more to the world than just you.
0: It definitely is. And there's the message of the day. We could just end the show right there, Paul.
3: There you go.
0: Hey, kind of a fun time to be somebody in the Badger state as a sports fan this morning, huh?
3: Oh, yes. Things are looking up. So we'll see. You know, and this is, we've kind of gotten through the easy part of the schedule.
0: Mm-hmm.
3: You know, so things are going to pick up and get a little more serious down the road. But yes, considering last year and the last couple of years, I wish I could say the same for my Packers. They got a win, but it wasn't an elegant one, and it wasn't against a top-tier team, to be quite honest. But I'll take a win. Hey, a win's a win.
0: Mm-hmm.
3: And the Badgers, yeah, we got to love what they're doing, and let's just hope they keep rolling a little bit. There may be hope.
0: And Michigan lost, and Detroit Lions lost.
3: Yes.
0: Can't beat that.
3: Well, you hate to cheer for losses, but I do. There's the, you know, that's probably not what we want to do on Monday Motivation. Cheer for people who lose. But, yeah, it's just kind of part of how sports works.
0: I heard Mike Tomlin last night said something that made me laugh. Because somebody was like, oh, the fill-in-the-blank team is going through a lot of injuries right now. He goes, yeah. And everybody in the NFL is cheering for it because
3: yeah, exactly.
0: They are not feeling sorry for you right now. Everybody wants to win, and they're glad you're losing.
3: That's right. That's exactly right. Well, be glad we're losing.
0: Yes, sir. 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Paul, hope you have a good week, my friend. Always
3: you
0: good to chat with you.
3: Enjoy the roof.
0: Hey, when you pass me on the road, just wave and honk.
3: I will do that.
0: All right, looking forward to it. KHAS Radio, 104.1, 1230 a.m. Cracking open the mailbag momentarily. I want you to stick around because, like I told you earlier, you've been waiting. It's 1982 again. The Huskers are winning. And we have a new hit song. I'm claiming it. We're claiming that Heroes for Hunger is going to be a success. I'm claiming this song is going to be a hit. You can hear it next. It's a Husker-related song, exclusive to KHAS on Party Line. It's all next. Stay with us.
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7: Expanding programs. Hello, I'm Kellen Havikin with the latest agribusiness news on Brownfield. For corn that delivers highest yield potential, strongest pest protection, and most flexible weed management, trust the leader in genetic technology, Pioneer Brand Corn. The USDA is expanding its regenerative pilot program with $1 billion to help producers strengthen their conservation and nutrient management practices. Richard Fordyce says the funding will be available starting in 2027.
8: improving soil health across all kinds of agricultural systems, whether that would be grazing for livestock, conventional commodity crops, specialty crops, orchards. We can focus on a whole farm conservation approach.
7: He tells Brownfield NRCS has made several important improvements to the initiative.
8: We want to support locally led conservation efforts. If a state wants to prioritize more dollars of their allocation in the regenerative pilot program, we're going to allow them to do some more local prioritization about what those practices will look like.
7: A Northeast Kansas farmer says the ongoing wet weather is raising concerns about the quality of this year's crop. Andrew Ming says corn yields are above average before the rain started.
9: Any ear that is upright right now is getting water in there, and it is sprouting. I don't really know how big of an issue it's going to be, but the forecast now is more rain.
7: But he tells Brownfield.
9: But it'll be pushing the envelope for right there. I mean, honestly, it surprised me. We haven't been any soybeans yet, but soybeans, they still should be pretty decent, looks like.
7: An agronomist says there are several crop health concerns farmers should keep in mind this fall. Teal Mills with Hogemeyer Hybrid says excessive rainfall in parts of the Corn Belt's been extremely problematic.
10: I think anxiety just in general for farmers is going to go up just as we're trying to get stuff out. Hopefully let's not try and mud out corn, right? We don't want to be degrading all of some of that soil health and microbes that we have out there and structure. But we also can't dilly-dally when it comes to harvest.
7: She tells Brownfield farmers can do a push test.
10: There are some stock rots showing up in areas, so let's make sure we're out prioritizing fields that are higher risk, getting those out first.
7: The CEO of the United Soybean Board says she's encouraged by the latest soybean crush data. USDA says the August soybean crush was the largest for the month on record, and USB's Courtney Knupp tells Brownfield.
11: That means that our entire supply chain is working. It has responded to market signals, market opportunities, and soy is in high demand.
7: She says USB's focus is on developing new markets in demand for the additional soybean meal and oil generated by increased crush capacity.
11: We work closely with the oilseed processors. That's a strategic partnerships. We work with each of our states where those crushing facilities are, and we work with ultimately the end users.
7: I'm Kellen Havikin. On Brownfield.
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1: To be honest, we ran a bracket man coverage, low robbers, and I was one of them. 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
0: Now, defending national champion Indiana will come to Lincoln for Big Noon kickoff. 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
3: 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We're going to talk a little Huskers and how they did over the weekend. But first, I got something special for you, brother.
4: All right, I'm ready.
3: Are you ready for this? It's 1982 again. The Huskers are winning. The quarterback's jumping over people, and we've apparently formed a yacht rock band. 5-0. Indiana is coming to Lincoln, and an entire state is wondering whether it's safe to get our hopes up again. 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You will hear it nowhere else. Is this team different? On KHAS.

0: So, Brandon, is this team different? KHAS Radio 104.1, 1230. Did you like that?
1: Oh,
0: like
1: that? Was that good? Beautiful, dude.
0: Was good?
1: I love the reference to grandma dropping her food. You know, people get excited, jump up and down. So, I don't know. We'll see about this team being different.
0: So, when you're, Bethy says no. Well, I don't know if she's saying no to the song or no to Nebraska's not different. But when you wonder what I do late at night. These are the things I
1: did. It was great, man.
0: Thanks.
1: I'm in stitches. I love it.
0: Thanks.
1: So,
0: it's good stuff.
1: I mean, did you personally write that, or did you just direct AI?
0: I wrote the lyrics.
1: You wrote the lyrics?
0: Yes.
1: Oh, man. That is awesome.
0: I had nothing to do with the music. but I did pay for the subscription, so
1: there
0: it's mine.
1: There you go. Hey, we had a good time in Lincoln on Saturday.
0: Dude, we drove to Lincoln for the Husker game. We didn't go.

0: to the game, we went to tailgating, my first experience tailgating.
1: Yeah.
0: Shout out to Charter Title. It was theirs, set up in Lincoln. Had some free food. That's what it's all about.
1: Got our picture taken at the photo booth.
0: Yes, got a picture taken at the photo booth. And then we went to Muchachos.
1: Muchachos.
0: Which I've had, but I've never been there before.
1: Oh, that restaurant is a place after my own heart.
0: Great
1: place. Man, we ate food. We had drinks. They have fancy coffee drinks. I had a pumpkin pie chai latte and everything because I'm a basic gal. That's the word you use, right?
0: We call them PSLs.
1: So I enjoyed my time there with you, and we took Conrad, my youngest boy, and just a good time. It was fun because we heard the flyover.
0: Yes.
1: Flew right over Muchachos.
0: Yeah, dude, it was like.
1: And then when we scored our first touchdown, me and Conrad ran outside because you can see the stadium from the front door of Muchachos.
0: You just see the balloons.
1: And we saw the balloons floating away, and it was a great time.
0: It was great there. We found parking right next to the building.
1: Yeah.
0: We had to walk about 5 blocks or so, but it wasn't tough a walk. What I will say is this, is that construction downtown is awful.
1: I'm thinking they need to change our mascot from Herbie Husker to just a traffic cone.
0: Now, listen, we talked about this on the show. I don't think there's anything behind. I don't know if there's any, this side of the political aisle is doing it to that side of the whatever, blah, blah, blah, blah. I just know that both sides need to get on the same page because that is an awful experience.
1: Oh, my God. It's horrible. And it seems like it's been that way for the last, 5 to 10 years.
0: Yeah.
1: I mean, it's like they'll do just this little section and this section. I mean, and then just change it up every year where you got to go. So
0: I'm telling you.
1: It was interesting finding parking. We couldn't park in the lot, I thought, because now they're building a parking garage there.
0: So. Yeah.
1: It is what it is, but we had a good time. 48-23, man.
0: So listen, 23-14 in the first quarter or first half. It was 16-7 after the first quarter. We were not in control.
1: No, but then
0: we were, like we have been all the year.
1: For sure. I saw somebody say on Twitter, there's been really two quarters so far through 5 games that we haven't just dominated.
0: Yeah.
1: And if that's all it's been, I'm all right with that.
0: I want to say two things. This team is different.
1: Yeah.
0: In the, we haven't been able to have a crappy game.
1: Yeah.
0: And still win in a fashion where we're winning by double digits.
1: Yeah.
0: Nebraska, there's not been a Nebraska team that's been able to do that against teams we should be beating in a long time. On the opposite side of that, you cannot give up a whole quarter to Indiana.
1: Oh, absolutely not. They won't look back. It'll be another 56-0.
0: So. Yeah, you can't have a bad quarter against
1: Indiana. Well, absolutely not. It's good that it's in Lincoln. Mm-hmm. That was our problem 2 years ago when we played them. I think a big part of it was that we didn't have any of our support there.
0: Mm-hmm.
1: I got a quote from Maryland's running back, Locksley, last week.
0: What he said about the team?
1: About the stadium and how it wasn't a real loud one or anything like that. Well, their running back says, I think it was more difficult because it was very loud. And said that was the loudest game he's ever played in.
0: Wow.
1: So, I mean, for our fans to show up and show out like that, I mean, you could hear it on the TV how loud they were getting. So
0: I never doubted for a second that Nebraskans hearing somebody doubted us, were we going to turn out? No, of course we were.
1: Yeah.
0: The problem is that the conversation about Nebraska fans when it comes to being loud the whole time, that's... I don't think we're ever going to be that. We're not Wisconsin.
1: Yeah. Well, I think that the receipt's going to help because it's going to make people re-get in for their tickets. You're not just grandfathered in. So the guys that have been there for 40 years or 50 years or their grandpa had the tickets in 1940, those ones are maybe going to not end up quite as far down. We're going to have some new people end up being a little bit farther down, and some people with the idea that sometimes it's okay to stand up and cheer through the game.
0: Yep.
1: So then I've noticed that in the past too, that a lot of times people are telling people, oh, it's time to sit down. No, it's not.
0: Yep.
1: If I'm going to pay for this ticket, and I want to, I'm going to stand the entire
0: game. Feel free
1: to
0: call the usher over.
1: Yeah. See what they say.
0: Yeah.
1: So,
0: I told one of my first experiences, I was, it was 2006. It was either 2006 or 2007. I can't remember which, but, I went to a game, and there was a former player. This guy played in the 50s.
1: Oh, man.
0: And it was him and his wife. I found out later. I didn't know who the heck this guy was, but I found out he was a former player. Long-time season ticket holder, clearly. Yep. And he says, you're being a little too loud.
1: Oh, my goodness, yeah.
0: I said, I'm being too loud? I looked around, and I said, what about that guy over in section five?
1: Yeah.
0: What about him?
1: Yeah, that's I've never seen a place. I mean, I am the one at the game that's trying to get people riled up. You know, I wear my bibs. I take my shirt off no matter the weather. I'm out there trying to get them going.
2: Whether they want it or not.
1: Whether they want it or not, you get to see this. So that's the way it is. Cool tidbit we found out this week. Matt Rhule is apparently a Hollywood star now.
0: He was in a movie?
1: No.
0: It was a TV show.
1: Episode of Lantern on HBO.
0: Okay.
1: Whatever that is, I don't know.
0: You're about to watch it now, though, aren't you?
1: I think I'm going to have to. He apparently recruited a five-star quarterback in the show.
0: And the player was from Rushville in the
1: Rushville
0: show?
1: Yeah. So, and comes out on the field, gives him a hat and everything, and says, try this on for size. So it's that kind of cool.
0: No,
1: I don't know.
0: Matt Rhule looks a little bit different in that show.
1: He does.
0: He's lost a bit of weight lately.
1: He has lost a little bit of weight.
0: Got a little more gray.
1: Yeah, but
0: that happens to him.
1: I think it does.
0: And with the stress of 3 million Nebraskans wanting you to win the national title.
1: Yeah, and if you don't win every single week, I'm sure there will be some that if we don't kick butt this weekend, then there will be some calls, but that is what it is. So,
0: all right, overall, what did you feel of the game? What would you give it a grade?
1: You know, I would say probably like a B+. You know, we were down a lot of our top players.
0: Yeah.
1: We didn't have Rhule, and you could see that the ball just wasn't moving as quickly in the game. You know, by the second half, it felt
0: like the offensive line wasn't getting a push, too.
1: Right. But, you know, so a great running back's going to be able to run through that and around and make a cut here. So I think that was a big glaring obvious thing for me was that, you know, hey, without that guy, we are not the same team.
0: All right.
1: I did say Maryland, you know, had one of the better defensive lines. So I think that kind of was showing too. So
0: we'll see. All right, on other news, we got some food in here. Bethany, I'm not sure if she wants to pop in and try this.
1: Yeah, come on, Bethany.
0: But we got, Brandon brought chili.
1: Yes.
0: Now, this isn't any normal chili. You want to come try it? She's like, I don't know how I'm feeling about this.
1: It's good. It's, you know.
0: So, this isn't just like your normal beef chili. Tell us what's in the chili.
1: Okay, so in May, my father-in-law and boss, Barney, took my oldest son, Lakin, to Manitoba, Canada. And they went bear hunting. So this is made with the bear that my son shot.
0: Okay.
3: Interesting.
1: Interesting. It's very good. And then it also has some wild hog from, I believe, Texas. That's where this one came from. So
0: it's got wild boar from Texas. And bear.
1: And bear meat. Yep,
0: from Canada.
1: Yep. So it
0: smells
1: good.
0: Great.
1: Yeah, I'll eat some for sure. I mean, is that what it is? You shouldn't try it until I do to make sure.
3: Oh, yeah, for sure. No, Brandon already tried it, so.
0: That is not gamey at all.
1: No, you can't tell that. I mean, it turned out really good.
0: Which is really good. So, got a good kick to it, too.
1: Oh, for sure.
3: No, that's good.
1: Jalapenos, and it's good stuff.
3: You can holler my finger. You could have lied to me and be like, yeah, that's beef. And I'd be like, yeah, it tastes like beef.
1: Now, somebody tell my wife this, because she is still adamant that she's not going to try it.
3: Really?
0: See, what you do is you give her some chili next time you make chili.
1: Uh-huh.
3: Honestly, if you told me this was beef, I wouldn't bat
1: but
3: an eye.
1: But here's the deal. She's already got trust issues, so if I do that, she's not going to.
0: I had a buddy who's like, his name is the meat teacher online.
1: Yeah.
0: It's food related. And really, tell us more about your friends, Brandon. His wife's vegan.
1: Yeah.
0: And he made her. He was like smoking like watermelons and tomatoes and stuff.
1: Geez.
0: But he made some like really super tender brisket and gave it to her. And she didn't know.
1: Oh, no.
0: And she was like, this is so good. And then found out.
3: Did she cry?
0: Yeah. She was so heartbroken.
1: I bet.
0: I don't even feel right about it. Because I don't think vegans are cool or anything, but lie to somebody, that's not right.
1: No, but you know they make like the Impossible Burger or whatever that's made bean-based or whatever. Can we make vegetables that are made out of meat? Should we try some of that?
0: That's the whole thing is, why do they make veggies? Why do they make it taste like meat? Because they're trying to recruit folks who are former meat eaters.
1: Exactly.
0: That's why they're doing it. That's the game. But
3: just go to the grocery store. Half of that meat's plant-based anyway.
1: Yeah, that's true. For sure.
0: When I was at Omaha Public Schools, for lunch, we had the California burger. It was soy.
1: Oh, geez.
0: It was a soy burger from the 90s and 80s, 90s and 2000s.
3: I didn't realize you guys had that, too.
0: I loved it.
1: Oh, man.
0: I mean, I don't prefer it. I want beef burger, but I loved the California burger.
1: For sure.
0: That's what they called it,
3: We've all got our own thing, apparently.
0: Yes, indeed.
3: I don't know about a soy burger.
0: Appreciate you coming in, Bethany. What would you rate that out of 10?
3: Like a 9.
1: It's good.
0: See, that's pretty good. I'd give it about 8.5. That's good.
3: I bet you if it was like fresh off the pot, it'd be like 10 out of 10.
1: Yep.
2: Delicious. Well,
3: and we microwaved it.
1: We microwaved it.
3: It was good, though.
0: You should enter the Red Cross chili kickoff next year at Fonner Park.
1: There you go.
3: Put some bear in that.
1: Bring some bear,
0: Heck yeah.
1: Maybe they have a special award for an odd chili or something. Out there chili.
3: They wouldn't even know that it's bear.
0: No, they wouldn't. You wouldn't. Thanks for having me.
1: Right, yeah,
0: thank you.
1: For sure.
0: Brandon, appreciate you coming in, too.
1: Absolutely, man.
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0: Good morning. You're listening to KHAS Radio. And if you can hear my voice, you're live on the show. Good morning. Good morning. You're on Party Line.
1: Yeah, I've got two propane bottles for sale. They're full. They're 20-pound bottles. And I'd like $40 a piece for them.
0: Okay.
1: And also, I've got a 78 by 24 solid core interior door. And just best offer on that.
0: All right. Your phone number?
1: 463-6493.
0: 463-6493?
1: Yeah.
0: Thank you. We'll get it listed. Appreciate you calling in. It is time to crack open the mailbag.
2: Mail time.
3: Mail time.
4: Mail time.
5: Mail time.
6: Mail time.
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0: 1041, 1230 AM, KHAS Radio. Bethany making fun of me for having a mustache here in the studio. She said, look at me, I'm Brandon, and put her hair over her face. Good morning, you're on Party Line.
13: Yeah, listen, I'm calling in again. I'm having that garage sale again. Well, it's an indoor sale. I'm trying to get rid of stuff. And it's at 738 South Chicago Avenue.
0: All right.
13: And my phone number is 402-469-5638. And it's from Wednesday, Thursday, Friday, and Saturday, 9 to 4. Oh. And it's got a lot of stuff I'm trying to get rid of.
0: All right. We'll get that listed. 738 South Chicago. That's Wednesday through Saturday, 9 to 4.
13: Yeah.
0: You got it. We'll get it listed for you. Appreciate you calling in. Again, that number 469-5638. Good morning. You're on Party Line.
1: Yeah, I'm the guy with the propane tanks and the door. I gave you the wrong number.
0: That's all right. Go ahead.
1: I'll change it to 308-627-8003, and that's in Hastings. Thank you.
0: No problem. We'll get that listed for you. 308, so that first one, Bethany, the propane tanks. It's all good.
14: I've been out of the loop.
0: It's all good. First item was two propane bottles, he called them. $40 each. And he also had an interior door, which was solid. 78 by 28. Didn't hear a price on that.
14: Okay.
0: But he gave the wrong number the first time. The second time, the number is 308-627-8003. The second call was 738 South Chicago. She was just relisting her. Going to be doing it again this week, Wednesday to Saturday, 9 to 4.
14: Okay.
0: And then her number is 469-5638. If folks want to call in to get details about what they're doing. I'll do better at reading those because I know you don't have your headphones on because our headphones are broken.
14: Thanks, man.
0: No. Thanks, Brad. That's what you're looking for, Brad.
14: Thanks a lot, Brad.
0: I love calling out the stuff that he doesn't or can't fix because he fixes everything else.
14: I love calling him out, too, because he doesn't listen.
0: He gets a 98 out of 100, but we're going to talk about those two things. Big thank you to Paul's Cigar Lounge, Pat's Auto Repair and Towing, Edward Jones, the Battle Bus Mobile Arcade, Scooters, Hastings, and, of course, Furniture Mattress Direct. Scooters brings you the KHAS Radio Area Athlete of the Week. We will have the announcement for you tomorrow. Here are our finalists, Bethany. More sports ball for you.
14: Okay.
0: Mm-hmm. Local area athletes that are our five finalists for the KHAS Scooters Area Athlete of the Week. Again, named tomorrow. Carson Esquitin, he's from Harvard, went 10 for 15, 220 yards, five touchdowns, added another 57 yards rushing, and Harvard won 47 to 20. Madison Shaw, Adams Central softball, batted 8 for 13 with 7 runs, 6 RBI, 2 doubles, and a home run, and 2 stolen bases over 4 games last week. Her home run and 3 RBI helped AC beat Aurora, and she went 3 for 4 against both Hastings and Pius X. Braxton Katie Wheeler out of Giltner caught 5 passes for 160 yards, 4 touchdowns, in a 44-38 win over Ansley Litchfield. 32 yards per reception. Wow. With every catch except for one producing a score. 4 touchdowns, 5 passes. That's nuts.
14: Oh, my goodness.
0: Ella Tinsman, another name that you've heard win a previous award. She won the first one for the Area Athlete of the Week. She's a finalist this week across 4 games with posted individual stats. She went 5-for-11 with a home run, a double, and 3 RBI. And in the circle, she recorded 25 strikeouts against 4 walks in 12.5 innings. Goodness gracious, that's like 2 strikeouts an inning, allowing 5 earned runs, throwing 2 complete games, and earned a save against Adams Central. The totals do exclude the win over Pius X. Those player stats were not included, so they could be even better. We'll have to talk to old Mr. Shanahan tomorrow to see what he thinks. Finally, our final finalist for the Scooters KHAS Radio Athlete of the Week, Cameron Seeley from Sandy Creek. Also, he won a previous award. Here's his line, Bethany. He scored 2 touchdowns through the air and then scored another 3 times running the ball. He had 221-yard passing, 191 yards rushing, 412 yards, 5 touchdowns.
14: Jeez.
0: And they beat Central Valley 44-8. Goodness gracious. Area athletes making moves. We'll name our finalist tomorrow here on the show.
14: There you go.
0: That's our final sports ball talk of the day, I promise.
14: Yeah, right.
0: I know. For sale, football, no, I'm joking, for sale men's jeans, size 38 by 30, $2 each, and Western shirts, size large, $2 each, 902-2183, 902-2183. 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
14: We got someone else selling a Bighorn pizza oven that runs on pellets. $100 on that. 402-519-0371. 402-519-0371. 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
0: Also, 10 yard timbers, $5. 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That would be so good with some cornbread.
14: Oh, the chili?
0: Yeah.
14: Yeah.
0: Do you know what my go-to for cornbread is, by the way? My cornbread recipe, it's cornbread? Really simple. Yeah, you just buy Jiffy, you know,
14: yeah.
0: Cheap stuff. I throw chopped green onions and butter in there.
14: Oh, my gosh.
0: It changes.
14: Real good.
0: It totally changes. I know that sounds like, well, green onions are going to change
14: no,
0: it.
14: No, it sounds real good right now.
0: It totally changes it. So good.
14: I was telling you earlier, I was like, I wasn't that hungry to begin with. And then, like, once I took a bite of something savory, now I'm like, I could eat lunch.
0: We should do a food day next week.
14: At 9:30 in the morning.
0: Totally. We should do a food day next week.
14: Weren't you thinking about deep frying something?
0: Well, air frying.
14: Or
0: yes.
14: Air frying? Yep. Okay.
0: So what my thought is I had the thought that we could like get my air fryer in here.
14: Yeah.
0: Do like Twinkies.
14: Bruh.
0: Like Twinkies,
14: really
0: ho-hos and stuff.
14: Yeah.
0: Because that'd be good. Oatmeal cream pies. That could be
14: give
0: like,
14: me a heart attack.
0: I'm telling you. But then I saw a buddy of mine. I talked about the meat preacher or whatever his name was on TikTok. He did a video. He's actually
14: meat preacher.
0: I know, right?
14: Bruh.
0: He's a guy who just smokes a bunch of meat.
14: Yeah.
0: He's actually a teacher in Philadelphia. Good guy. He's been on a bunch of cooking shows, Gordon Ramsay shows.
14: Okay.
0: But with his class yesterday, he did this thing where they tried food combinations that tasted a certain way.
14: Mm-hmm.
0: And so one of them was take a cucumber, put sugar on it, just sprinkle sugar on it,
14: yeah.
0: And then eat a sliced piece of cucumber, very thin. Tastes like watermelon, supposedly.
14: Oh,
0: take a
14: I
0: piece
14: think I've
0: of tomato,
14: seen those.
0: Put a little sugar on it. It's supposed to taste like, I can't remember what it was. Then there was one that was cinnamon mixed with lemon. So you chopped up lemon and
14: yeah,
0: you just sprinkled cinnamon on it. It's supposed to taste like Coca-Cola.
14: Why don't you just drink Coca-Cola?
0: Right.
14: What?
0: But then there was one. He said you take a slice of banana and put avocado and it's supposed to taste like ice cream. And he said it really did. It tasted like...
14: I think
0: like,
14: I've seen that one.
0: So if you're all cool, okay with that, those are easy ones that we could do.
14: Okay.
0: And then I'll buy some like Twinkies and stuff and we could do some air fried Twinkies.
14: Sure. I'll eat anything.
0: I've done... A air fried, this was like 5 years ago, but wrong button. There we go. Air fried bacon wrapped Twinkie before. Takes a little time. I don't know if I'd want to bring bacon because it's going to get a little smoky, but and clearly in problems.
14: Yeah, there's no ventilation in here.
0: But oh, if you get time at home to wrap a Twinkie with bacon and air fry.
14: Sounds kind of good
0: so
14: right now.
0: Good. Just got to make sure you're turning it because
14: yeah.
0: the juice from the juice, the grease from the bacon soaks into the Twinkie. And it gets really good.
14: I don't know how I feel. I'm always like on the fence about salty and sweet things mixing together.
0: I get it.
14: but maybe that would be good. I've also come to the conclusion that fries and ice cream isn't so bad. I hated it when I was younger, but...
0: Now, I can't talk to you about this if you don't believe the same thing. Are you a fan of Reese's?
14: Yeah.
0: Okay, good.
14: I mean, they're Reese's, you know, they're...
0: It's the best candy ever. Yeah.
14: I wouldn't say the best, but they're a staple to me.
0: For me, I know it's all preference, so there's no right or wrong. Reese's is up here. Reese's before 2011 is up here. And then everything else is like down here. Snickers, so? Twix, I mean, all my other candies. Yeah. And then after that, everything else. Like, it's just so much better. They changed the recipe, so it's a little different. But what I was going to say about Reese's that makes it so great was just the saltiness of that Reese's peanut butter they have. It's not the super sugariest peanut butter ever. Mm. It's got a little bit of a salt kick to it, because that's peanuts, right?
14: Yeah.
0: And then the chocolate isn't the sweetest chocolate either. It's got some sweetness to it, don't get me wrong. But it hits right.
14: That's it. I wish you knew that Keke Palmer meme. She was on Hot Ones, and she goes, oh, this one got a little sweetness to it. That's what that reminded me of.
0: It's got a little sweetness.
14: Yeah.
0: I could talk food all day. You know that, though.
14: I could, too, though.
0: Did we do the coveralls? I think that's where we left. No, we didn't. Maters?
14: Yeah, we're at 10-yard timbers.
0: I just listed that one. So tomatoes, three for a dollar.
14: There you go.
0: Beans are a dollar a bag. They called in on Friday, so they still have these. Shepherd hooks, a cow sign with flower vase, $10. 469-7116. 469-7116. Didn't realize the camera was just on you. Sorry. Also, brand new coveralls.
14: Get the camera off of me.
0: 44. I thought I told you not to do
14: it. I can tell that I need to wash my hair.
0: I see the numbers are going down again. I'm joking. Coveralls 44 by 32 size. 40 bucks there. Coffee table, real wood, 20 inch high, 40 inch wide, $40 the cost. 303-9940. 303-9940.
14: You know,
0: number to call. Yep.
14: The humbling thing about this job is sometimes I'm like, oh, my hair's fine. I don't need to wash it. And then for the record, I wash it like every 2 days. But sometimes I'm like, my hair's fine. I don't got to wash it. And then I look in the camera. I'm like, oh, you definitely need to.
0: I love this job is that it's that way. It's so humbling.
14: It's very humbling to be on camera.
0: It doesn't matter how good A, you think you are.
14: Yeah.
0: Or B, you were yesterday.
14: Yeah.
0: Because you can do 100 million things right. But if you mess somebody's name up on the funeral report tomorrow,
14: you're the laughing stock of the town.
0: You're done, bud.
14: You're an idiot.
0: You are done. What a dummy. All right. Arian's 8-horsepower snowblower. 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
14: See, someone else has that Michael Kors blue purse for $25, not to be mistaken for $250. It's $25. 402-705-1529. 402-705-1529. And someone else has that 265 R18 pickup tire. 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How about a Power XL smokeless grill? 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
0: That is the number to call. Yeah. Also, so we got some cookbooks for sale, $2 each. 463-7255. 463-7255. Also, Walker, $10 at 519-3699. She's lowered the price there. And a rocker glider, $30. 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Gold weighted vest, $30. 469-1136. 469-1136. Going to try to get my kids up on the roof on Wednesday night for another bedtime stories. Yes.
14: Oh, that's cute.
0: We'll see how it goes. My kid wasn't listening this weekend. I was like, do you want to go to the roof? Then you better listen.
14: Do you want to go rough? That was a dumb joke. Yeah.
0: If I had a dog, it'd been funnier. Then the dog started listening.
14: Will you ever get another dog?
0: I want to.
14: Yeah.
0: She, Lindsay, doesn't want to get one until we get rid of cats. Now, get rid of them like we're going to take them to start a grower.
14: Yeah, I'd see that, though.
0: But it's a whole different ball game. You're talking about having to keep the yard different. If it's a small dog, we got to make sure we put stuff up.
14: Man, dogs are so much work, especially puppies. I don't know if I'm patient enough. That's why I guess I'm a cat person.
0: Yeah, I know. I don't mind having like a chihuahua where you could pick it up and put it places.
14: Yeah, put it in your purse.
0: Yeah.
14: I feel like if I ever got a dog, I'd like get an old dog. Because a puppy's too much work. You know what I mean? Like, I get some senior dog.
0: There's a trade-off, because you're gonna be hurting for certain.
14: Oh, I know.
0: But you're doing...
14: But at the same time, I don't want to put in the work to train a puppy.
0: But you're remembering that little animal that's been forgotten about, so there's something special there.
14: Yeah, right?
0: Yeah. In the deed, the glory, right?
14: If
0: like, you're doing the good work, because the work needs to be done.
14: I would do it if my generation could ever afford a house.
0: You're never.
14: I can get a backyard.
0: Forget house. You're remember that. You know that stuff that comes out of your paycheck every 2 weeks. That Social Security.
14: Yeah.
0: You're never gonna see that.
14: I ain't gonna retire. Or
0: nope.
14: Get a house.
0: Yep.
14: I was watching a good friend of mine who is retired grout her tiles in her kitchen.
0: Yeah.
14: And she was showing me how to do it. I'm like, this would be nice if I thought I was gonna own a house one day or be retired.
0: Just wait, dude. We're like everybody's on the gig economy.
14: Yeah.
0: Like everybody's doing like
14: Giga Chad. Sorry.
0: DoorDash mm-hmm. and Ubering and everything else and trying to save money and make money here and there. How many people do you know have a full-time job
14: and a side gig
0: or two jobs and a side gig?
14: I
0: or
14: was
0: more?
14: One of those people for the longest time.
0: Yeah. It's becoming normal because folks are trying to find ways to add a little bit of money here and there.
14: Yeah. It's getting expensive.
0: It is.
14: But I don't know. Fingers crossed it gets better.
0: Speaking of perspective.
14: What's up?
0: Here's some crazy numbers for you. Adams County, we talked about this, 2021, about 11% of the county was food insecure. Okay, about 11%. Mm. 3 years ago, that jumped to about 15.8%. 15.8%. We don't have the latest numbers from this year. The latest numbers we have are from 2023.
14: I can only imagine what this year's kinda numbers
0: more.
14: Are.
0: So that's about 4,800 people, according to 3 years ago, in Adams County, 4,800 residents, were estimated to live in food insecure households, meaning they don't have enough money to get food that lasts them in the entire month. Maybe they have enough to get them to the 22nd or 23rd or 5
14: days.
0: Which
14: is hard, because how many of those people are kids who are trying to learn?
0: For children, it's worse.
14: An empty stomach.
0: For children, it's 1 in 5. 20% of children in Adams County, 1 out of every 5 children you see, is food insecure. Mm-hmm. That's roughly 1,400 to 1,600 Adams County children. Wow. Wow. We're talking about, if we're talking 30 people, we're talking about possibly a couple thousand of our neighbors in an average month. And it's gotten worse. Again, from 21 to 23. The increase was about 40% over those 2 years. We are doing Heroes for Hunger for that very reason. Because when I go to the Adams, or the Heroes, the Hastings Food Pantry, and I ask to see the shelves, and they show me them, and many of them are empty. Mm-hmm. And there's families coming in there asking for help and needing support. So that's why we're all called to give a little bit. Because when we all give a little bit, then we all can get a little bit too. Especially those of us who need it. I'm asking you to donate food. Canned food. Boxed food. We're trying to give you incentive. We're trying to give away tickets to Husker football. We've got Huskers taking on Indiana. 2 tickets as our grand prize to win. All you have to do to enter is donate. That's it. Bring a box or a shelf full of, your arms full of canned foods, a bag full of boxed foods, whatever you can bring, you donate food and you enter in to win a prize. The grand prize, of course, $100, or rather 2 tickets to Husker football. Good, you want to value those. You're talking probably north of 2, if you're being honest with you. Mm. 2 tickets to Husker football taking on Indiana, October 10th. That's this Saturday, by the way. So we're trying to do that. We've also got, of course, LD Roasters.
14: Yeah.
0: Mean Bone Barbecue. Battle Bus. Mobile Arcade. They'll be all down here for you to take part in what they're doing. Get some coffee. Order some lunch. Stop off. Drop off. Enter in to win the prizes, including gift cards and Husker tickets. But make a difference. Because every one of those cans, every one of those boxes is going to go to a family that needs it. And I said that in the video this morning. You're going to do this. And if you look at the side of the Husker football stadium, Memorial Stadium in Lincoln, it says, in the deed, the glory. That's what this is all about. The glory comes from doing the deed. You will never sit at a table and eat the dinner that you just donated with a family here in Hastings that's going to enjoy it. But you're going to know it's going to matter because it's going to fill that back of that truck. And those trucks are going to be emptied right here in Adams County at the Hastings Food Pantry shelves. And people that are coming into those doors that need it are people that live right here in this county. 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All three mornings, they're going to bring us donuts for our staff and for the volunteers, and they're also going to bring me breakfast upstairs. Shout out to Booley, my good buddy there. And Hastings College, they're going to have students that are going to be helping us for volunteering, as well as the Hastings Food Pantry will have volunteers helping too. We can't do this without all of you guys. Hastings Public Schools, they've been raising, each class has been raising food.
14: Which I'm excited to see what they bring in.
0: I've seen Hawthorne Elementary, I've seen Alcott, I've seen all these schools come through and say, our classes are raising funds, are raising foods, that is, to donate to Heroes for Hunger. Hastings Catholic Schools, Adams Central Community Schools, and Hastings Public as well. On top of the local churches and local businesses who are giving in their way, the ways they can. We're going to do this. It's going to be fun. Can't do it without you, though. It's about 9:44. We're going to take a break. We'll be back right after this. Party Line continues next.
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0: 9:46, and we're back picking up sticks in the KHAS radio studio. Did we get to the rocker glider? I think we did.
1: I don't remember.
0: All right.
1: You can read it off.
0: Okay. Rocker glider. Now we got to that one. How about the duplex? Somebody get, renting one? Did we get to that?
1: No, you didn't.
0: All right. Somebody renting a two-bedroom duplex, central air, no pets, no smoking, 463-4177. 463-4177. Sorry, I got to clear my throat here.
1: My goodness. Are you getting sick?
0: Dude, over the weekend, Lindsay was so sick, she couldn't even open her eyes yesterday.
1: Aww.
0: Until about 1 o'clock in the afternoon. Like, aww. She had such a bad migraine.
1: Yeah,
0: don't
1: I
0: know
1: bet.
0: Where it came from or what. It was like, it lasted
1: like a sinus infection?
0: It was the whole weekend, dude. It was the whole weekend.
1: Ugh.
0: So I went to Lincoln on Saturday and didn't realize how bad it was. I came home and it was awful.
1: You left her alone with all the kids?
0: Listen.
1: Bruh.
0: Yes, I did. Now you're saying,
1: I mean,
0: like
1: at
0: that.
1: Least you're honest.
0: You want to, okay, you want, call me out? Here's the truth.
1: What?
0: Here's the truth. I told Brandon about this because I went with Brandon to Lincoln.
1: Yeah.
0: Call me out. I'll show you. So I go, Lindsay texts me on Friday night. I have got the worst headache. I need you to clean the house before you leave.
1: Yeah.
0: And I go, you know, I would much rather just not go tomorrow than have to do that. She goes, so you would rather say no to Brandon than to say yes to me?
1: I didn't even think about it like that.
0: I was like, how are you bringing out good logic like that through a migraine? I can't even function.
1: Because it's Lindsay. She's really smart.
0: So 10 minutes later, I'm cleaning the house. Cece's like, what are you doing, Dad? I'm cleaning,
1: that's pretty good logic to get somebody to do what you want them to do.
0: It was perfect. It was perfect. So, but I took care of the house before I left. And yesterday she was in bed the whole morning and she came out. She felt better. She took the girls to a movie yesterday.
1: What movie did they see?
0: Oh, goodness. It's a new one at, I can't remember if they went to the Rivoli or to the one out.
1: Golden Ticket?
0: Golden Ticket. But it was I have to check it out.
1: I'm so disappointed. There was a movie that I really wanted to see. And then as soon as I had time to go see it or I felt like going... They took it out of theaters.
0: Yeah.
1: It was a Resident Evil movie.
0: It was an animated movie. I know that. Oh,
1: no.
0: Forgotten Island. Forgotten
1: okay.
0: Island.
1: Nice.
0: Kind of a weird one. About these kids that travel to a new dimension.
1: That's kind of sick, actually.
0: It was kind of cool. It was kind of cool. Anyway.
1: Oh.
0: Had some like Milano vibes to it. Like, our grandmother visited this island,
1: oh,
0: you know, kind of a thing years ago.
1: I was like, just because it's animated doesn't mean it's Moana vibes.
0: No. No, they got some pendant from their grandmother that was telling about when she was a kid, she visited this place too.
1: Yeah.
0: You know, kind of thing.
1: Okay.
0: I saw Moana so many times, dude. The first one. So
1: you know what I hate about Moana?
0: What's that?
1: The crab. That scene where
0: Tamatoa. You don't like Tamatoa?
1: He scares me. He's scary. I don't like him.
0: Cause I'm shiny.
1: Yeah, no, he's freaked out.
0: All right.
1: I don't like that one.
0: 10 sets of towels for $60, 469-1309, 469-1309. 10-inch Android tablet for $25, 303-9538. And Noritake China, they got play settings, 12 of them, like new at 461-3154, 461-3154. And a boy's Huffy bike, it's a 20-inch, also another one, 24-inch, and a girl's bike for 20-inch there. Two scooters, all $10 each. And a Ford F-250 for $4,000, 460-0219, 460-0219. Good morning, you're on Party Line.
2: Good morning. Yes, I was wondering if anybody might happen to have some shoe stretchers out there, the large one for men's, that they would like to sell.
0: Okay. And what's your phone number?
2: 402-519. 0906.
0: 519-0906. We'll get that listed for you. Looking for a shoe stretcher, size large for a man. 519-0906. Good morning. You're on Party Line.
3: Yep. We are looking for a one or a two bedroom house or an apartment, 650 or less. We prefer lower income because we're seniors. But my wife has a service chihuahua, so they have to be able to accept that dog. So give us a call at
0: 402-303-9538.
3: 303-9538. That's it.
0: We'll get it listed for you. I appreciate you calling.
3: You bet. Bye.
0: Bye-bye. Again, 303-9538. That is the number to call. I got the fan on in here, but it's not that cold. Or it's not that hot. It's actually
1: kind of, it's not that bad. It's actually, it was kind of cold when I walked in.
0: I think I was just doing it for airflow more than anything.
1: Yeah. I don't mind it. I was sweating the other day, so I don't mind it.
0: All right.
1: It's good.
0: We're going to be like Richard Simmons sweating to the oldies. Tomorrow's going to be like 83 degrees up on the roof.
1: I did not get that reference.
0: Richard Simmons was the guy who used to do a bunch of like exercise videos to like oldies music from like the 50s and 60s.
1: What?
0: Dude, when I think about it, he was making VHS tapes about music from 30 years ago. It'd be like the equivalent of us doing it to the 90s.
1: I don't like that.
0: Oh my gosh. Like, all right, we're sweating to Nirvana. Let's go. 1, 2, 3.
1: You know what? I would watch that.
0: That's pretty good. That's pretty good. It's Lithium by Nirvana. All right.
1: That one is not a workout song.
0: There's a few of those that are not workout.
1: Yeah.
0: We'll take a break. Our final of the hour. We're back right after this on KHAS.
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1: That's right.
0: Now,
1: what's up?
0: Tomorrow and for the foreseeable future, you're going to be here with us, but you're not going to be in studio because you're going to be like working and doing on the floor, on, down on the ground with the all the food donations and stuff. So you won't be on the roof with us as much on the air, but wish me luck, huh?
1: I think you're going to be fine. I'll wish you luck. I'm going to come up there and visit you. I'll probably bring you lunch.
0: You should come up. We should do some videos up there, too.
1: Yeah,
0: like during the day. That'd be fun. I think we're going to get Colleen Williams up there with us at some point.
1: Nice. We've got a tradition.
0: Hastings Police trying to get the mayor up there. We're going to have some other folks.
1: I would love to see Jay Beck be up there. It'd be awesome.
0: Oh, man. He's a good sport.
1: He's a character.
0: He's a good sport.
1: All right. Gotta love him.
0: All right, we work our way through the list as we continue down. Wooden Butcher Block. Oh, we got a call. Wooden Butcher Block for sale. Make an offer. 462-0933. 462-0933. Good morning. You're on Party Line.
2: Well, good morning, Brandon. Nebraska Dirt Clod.
0: Hey, Nebraska Dirt Clod.
2: What's that?
0: I said Nebraska Dirt Clod. Good morning.
2: Why, thanks, and good morning to you. Last Friday, you were talking about what you people learned from their grandparents.
0: Yeah.
2: With my grandma, she had an old open sight 22, and she would shoot jackrabbits between the eyes. That made them dance around for about 4 or 5 seconds before they collapsed.
0: Oh, man.
2: And then she had a milk cow, Maggie. Every year, she'd produce 2 twin bull calves. She was the top butter cat or butter fat cow in Nebraska. Finally, Meat Animal Research Center found out about her, and they started buying all her bull calves, which improved the Hereford line quite a bit for quite a few people. And she even had a sitting bull. He'd walk around, get tired, and just sit down. And they had a really old sharp rifle. I'd carry it when I'd walk out with their dog to bring the cattle in for milking. And one time he scared up a jack, and it took off. And, of course, the gun was wobbly. The ammunition was old. And so I brought the gun up and click, and I broke it open and turned the shell a little bit and click. And by that time, the jack had turned around coming back towards me and pull it up, and it just kind of pooped. And rabbit was running along, and all at once it fell over, and the dog picked it up, brought it back. Well, the shell had gone along and cut just under the chin and all the way across the bottom. And, of course, the innards fell out and got caught up in the back feet. And, well, then the dog picked it up and brought it to me. Kind of like, that wasn't a good shot. It was a lucky shot.
0: Nebraska Dirt Clod.
2: Hi. Another time I was fixing fence over at the other grand folks' pasture and had our dog with me, and I was up on top of a hill, and I heard yip, yip, yip. He'd be down in the bottom in all the tall weeds, and there he had just a regular bunny rabbit ahead of him, and I just took the fence pliers and heaved it, and I thought, oh my gosh, it's going to hit the dog, but it hit the rabbit and picked it up, and he was happy. Well, then it took me an hour and a half to find the fence pliers and all those weeds.
0: Oh, man.
2: Have yourself a good day.
0: Nebraska Dirt Clod here on KHAS Radio, 104.1, 1230 AM. Appreciate you calling in, buddy. We better have ourselves a good day, Bethany. It's the last one on the ground for a long time.
1: Yeah, I think you'll be back in here Friday, maybe.
0: You think I'm going to be in here this week?
1: Yeah.
0: That's fake.
1: It's the third year. Come on.
0: Okay. All right, dry too, so it's not going to be as tough as okay. We'll do it.
1: It'll be okay.
0: We're going to fill that darn truck.
1: You'll be back in here.
0: It'll be fun. Tomorrow morning, hope to see you guys down here. 8 o'clock is when Heroes for Hunger Food Drive starts. 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If you've got food to deliver, food to donate, you're going to have to wait until tomorrow at 8. It all rhymes. And then once it hits, we're going to be open. The food trucks will be down there, and our food truck for donations will be open from 8 until 5, until we fill it for the next many days. Let's hope to fill it this week, though, shall we? Heroes for Hunger starts tomorrow. We'll see you then. KHAS. 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
1: ABC News, I'm Chuck Severton. The co-pilot who attacked the captain on the Fly Dubai flight to Israel intended to crash the plane into Tel Aviv's Ben-Gurion Airport, according to two senior U.S. officials and an Israeli source familiar with the investigation. ABC's Tom Sufi Burridge.
2: Sources familiar with the investigation say Al-Hamami was a co-pilot trainee for Oman Air in 2024 when he was found in possession of extremist materials.
1: Co-pilot was tackled by passengers. Hot issues are to be decided by the Supreme Court as it opens its new term this morning. One is whether local governments have the right to sue energy companies over the effects of climate change. Records reviewed by ABC News show frat brothers at Cornell, accused of raping a student 2 years ago, tried to do what was described as damage control in the weeks afterward. The U.S. Air Force has now moved all its bombers out of a southern England Royal Air Force base that was the apparent target of a possible terrorist plot. This is ABC News. Ukraine's defense ministry says that its long-range missile and drone attacks have neutralized more than half of Russia's oil refining capacity, hampering Moscow's ability to supply its forces in the war. More new moms are turning to those weight-loss diabetes drugs after they give birth. ABC's Yuri Benajad.
3: Researchers looked at private health insurance claims for more than 1 million births. Researchers say the drugs may help new moms who are at risk for weight and blood sugar problems after breastfeeding ends. Early data is reassuring. Some injectable versions were not detected in breast milk, and no adverse events were reported in breastfed infants.
1: Weight loss drugs are not FDA approved during pregnancy or breastfeeding. The American College of OBGYNs recommends new moms talk with their doctors about it. Asking lawmakers to temporarily ban AI smart glasses until more is known about their potential perils, and secretly recording conversations or snapping pictures, Norway's government. Chuck Severson, ABC News.
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0: There's the Eagles, One of These Nights. It's KHAS. Good morning. I'm Brad Beam. Glad to be with you on the day before. It's another Monday, and I think for real it's going to happen this time. The Heroes for Hunger Food Drive tomorrow. Weather forecast looks amazing. Looks great. Looks way better than the many inches of rain that were predicted for last week and we wound up getting. And so, you know, overall, I think it's going to be good. I know it's going to be a good outcome because we're getting food donations to give to the Hastings Food Pantry, who turns around and gives it to Hastings and Adams County residents who are in need of a little bit of help. It doesn't take much to help somebody. If you can get a bag, a can, a box, a jar of food donations to bring to the Heroes for Hunger Food Drive starting tomorrow, that would be tremendous. If everybody brings one thing, we'll have that truck filled in no time. It's a furniture truck. Normally, it delivers mattresses and armoires and everything from Furniture Direct. But nope, this week, it's getting filled with food for the Hastings Food Pantry. And we are just ecstatic about that. And we thank you in advance for any help that you can give, whether you're bringing a little bit or a whole carload. We're filling the truck, and it is going to help fight food insecurity here in Hastings and Adams County, which, unfortunately, thousands of people suffer from every week. It's just a fact that there's too many people that don't eat the right things, eat enough things, that skip meals, that go to work, go to school on an empty stomach. And the Hastings Food Pantry, 365 days a year, 366 on leap year, they make sure that people, if they have a need, that they can help. And they can't do that without your help by donating food to the Heroes for Hunger Food Drive. Again, tomorrow morning, Brandon goes on the roof, shouts it from the rooftops that this is a problem in our community, and we can do better to help fix it. Heroes for Hunger Food Drive, our superhero sponsors, Conant Auto Care and Mary Lanning Healthcare, and again with many other groups and organizations that you will hear about in the coming day or days. It's a good thing. It's KHAS Radio. 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
1: In times like these, Nebraskans need a fighter in their corner. That's our Attorney General Mike Hilgers, protecting the American dream. 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That's why Hilgers fought big companies trying to raise our electrical bills and won. Hilgers went to court to put the brakes on hidden fees that drive up costs. And Hilgers has taken the fight to the scammers and fraudsters who prey on our neighbors. As a father of four, Mike Hilgers is holding big tech accountable for misleading parents, and Hilgers defended parental rights in the classroom. And when Biden tried to force Nebraska schools to let boys play girls' sports, Hilgers said, no way. Now Mike Hilgers is fighting to defend Nebraska's water rights. And Hilgers is protecting Nebraska farmers and ranchers from crippling regulations that raise food prices. Fighting for what matters most, protecting the American dream. Our Attorney General, Mike Hilgers.
2: Paid for by friends of Mike Hilgers.
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8: Here's your Hastings weather forecast on KHAS. Ample sunshine expected today, with daytime highs approaching 76. Winds out of the south, 8 to 15 miles per hour. Clear skies tonight, lows dip down to about 56. Daytime highs approaching 83 tomorrow, ample sunshine expected. Get the extended forecast, along with local news, sports, and more, anytime at khasradio.com. I'm staff meteorologist Laura Lockwood.

0: Kelly Clarkson here on KHAS Radio. A beautiful start so far to October. Here we are on the fifth day, and we've got nice warm temperature, 70 degrees in the forecast. Yesterday, I just spent as much time as I could outside, got a couple of outside chores done, sat in some of the sunshine, walked the dog. It was just, in general, a great weekend day weather-wise. I don't think I saw a cloud in the sky all day long. Took the dogs for a walk on the new portion of the hike and bike trail. Saw a bunch of other people out, families, kids, runners, walkers, other dogs out enjoying it. It was just very nice to see that that part of an amenity of the Hastings Parks and Recreation Department of the city getting used, getting enjoyed. Just great to see people outside when the weather is good. Weather's going to be good today. Weather's going to be good tomorrow. It's KHAS. Take advantage of it. I think this is a spectacular week. First week of October, who would have thought we would be talking about temperatures in the 70s and 80s? M&B, there
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0: Bachman Turner Overdrive, BTO, here on KHAS Radio. Well, the Huskers took care of business. Both the volleyball and the football teams wins over the weekend. Pretty good wins. Both Coach Danny Busboom Kelly and Matt Rule will speak to the media today and their comments, recaps tonight on Sports Nightly here on KHAS. 2 hours of big red discussion every weeknight here on KHAS Radio when there's not local high school sports or a Husker game itself. But hear what the coach had to say when meeting with the media today. Coming up tonight, Sports Nightly, 6 until 8 o'clock here on Hastings Home for the Huskers, KHAS.
1: Soybeans and hogs are higher, corn is mixed, and cattle are lower. I'm John Perkins with a Brownfield Market Update. 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Soybeans are higher with the higher move in bean oil. November's up 8.5 at 1286 and three quarters. January's 8.75 higher at 1303 and a quarter. Corn's mostly firm, consolidating. December's down a quarter at 497.5. March is steady at 511.5. Live and feeder cattle are watching the distribution of this week's show list. December lives down 72 at 220.75. February 72 lower at 222.42. November feeders are down 60 at 330.55. And with short covering support, December hogs are up 62 at 70.75. February leans $1.07 higher at 72.40. John Perkins, Brownfield.
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11: 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Actress Kate Winslet has a birthday, McDonald's founder Ray Kroc was born on this day, and Harry Truman gave the first televised address from the White House on this night in 1947. There are several ways to dry herbs. Air drying in a well-ventilated room, oven drying on low heat, and microwaving are among the tried and true techniques. 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Is it worth a small experiment? 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
12: Here's your Hastings weather forecast on KHAS. Ample sunshine expected today with daytime highs approaching 76. Winds out of the south, 8 to 15 miles per hour. Clear skies tonight, lows dip down to about 56. Daytime highs approaching 83. Tomorrow, ample sunshine expected. Get the extended forecast, along with local news, sports, and more, anytime at khasradio.com. I'm staff meteorologist Laura Lockwood.

It's Steely Dan. Don't lose that number, Ricky. It's KHAS. If your name's Ricky and you donate to the Heroes for Hunger Food Drive, we won't lose your number. We'll put it in the box to draw for some prizes. If your name is Stan or Doug or Cheryl, it doesn't matter what your name is. If you bring a donation for the Heroes

0: For Hunger Food Drive, starting tomorrow, we will put your name in the prize bucket. I think we've got over 20 different prizes that we're going to be drawing throughout the course of the Heroes for Hunger Food Drive from local businesses that have stepped up and said, you know what, people that bring food to the Heroes for Hunger Food Drive, we want to reward them. So we've got a whole pile of prizes, like I said, over 20 prizes that we will just give away at random. So if you bring food in right away, you're entered right away. If you bring food in, if we have to go till Tuesday or Wednesday, you know, whenever you bring food in, that's when we put your name in the box. And then from there on out, the drawings will include you to possibly win something. Once we fill the truck, the Heroes for Hunger Food Drive truck, once it is packed full and we take it to the Hastings Food Pantry, we will draw one more prize, our grand prize, and it is tickets to a Husker football game this week. Nebraska and Indiana, the undefeated Huskers, host the reigning national champions. Both teams come to Memorial Stadium this weekend undefeated. It should be a fantastic one. The weather looks great for it, and you and a friend could be going to the Husker-Indiana football game if you bring food to the Heroes for Hunger Food Drive. It doesn't have to be a truck full. It can be one item that gets you in. Like we've said, every item counts, and all that non-perishable food donated will go to the Hastings Food Pantry to be distributed right here in Hastings and Adams County. So it all stays local, except for you if you get the Husker tickets and then you're at Memorial Stadium this weekend. Somebody will win them because somebody will donate and will draw their name. Here's for Hunger Food Drive here on KHAS Radio. It starts tomorrow.
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9: Here's your Hastings weather forecast on KHAS. Ample sunshine expected today, with daytime highs approaching 76. Winds out of the south, 8 to 15 miles per hour. Clear skies tonight, lows dip down to about 56. Daytime highs approaching 83 tomorrow, ample sunshine expected. Get the extended forecast, along with local news, sports, and more, anytime at khasradio.com. I'm staff meteorologist Laura Lockwood.

0: Crosby, Stills, and Nash, teach your children. It's KHAS Radio. Well, we want to say that a lot of children are learning about food insecurity because of the Heroes for Hunger Food Drive. A lot of different schools are doing kind of in-classroom donation boxes that goes to the Heroes for Hunger Food Drive. Goes to the Hastings Food Pantry. So it's just kind of a fun competition between different schools, different classrooms, to see who is able to make some food donations that all go to the Heroes for Hunger truck. Because, hey, kids learning about doing good is a very essential, a very vital thing. So I know Brandon has some plans to talk to some students in the next couple of days, maybe from on the roof. So we'll get to hear from them. So keep listening. Starting tomorrow morning, Heroes for Hunger Food Drive on KHAS Radio. Doing something big for Hastings. We are just organizing it. You, our KHAS Radio listeners, our Hastings friends and neighbors, you are doing the hard part. And we greatly appreciate that, and we don't take that lightly.
1: Introducing Enclosa Herbicide. Hello, everyone. I'm Mark Dorenkamp with Managing for Profit on Brownfield, a content partnership with Corteva Agriscience. Corteva U.S. agronomy leader Eric Schurter says Enclosa Herbicide provides the first-ever combination of a proprietary encapsulated acetachlor and chloranzolum to deliver exceptional weed control with up to 4 weeks of residual activity. He tells Brownfield farmers will appreciate the residual and systemic control of tough broadleaf weeds and grasses in pre- and post-emergence applications. More after this.
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1: Corteva Agriscience U.S. agronomy leader Dr. Eric Schurter says Enclosa herbicide was launched in July.
4: When you think about Corteva Agriscience, we look at innovation in a lot of different ways, whether that's a new mode of action, a new active, or using formulation innovation. And really with Enclosa herbicide, that's what we've done. We've used our encapsulated acetachlor, group 15, found in Enversa, and we've coupled that with a liquid chloranzolam to bring another mode of action to now give growers a convenient premix of two trusted AIs. When you think about the product itself, really it's very versatile depending on where you're farming in the U.S., whether you want to use that as a pre-emerge and a foundation, or you're looking at a post-emerge with over 21 broadleaf weeds and 15 grass species that we control before they emerge. So a very versatile product.
1: When planning for the 2027 growing season, what should growers know about this new herbicide?
4: Well, as we discussed just before, depending on where you're farming will really dictate how this product's being utilized. For our farmers down south, where they're looking for a more economical pre-emerge product, two modes of action, well that's Enclosa. When you couple that with a metribuzin or a sulfentrazone, you can build a very, very good, effective pre-emerge product that gives growers better control than what they're doing today. For growers in the north, where we typically have multiple effective modes of action, we get a little more aggressive on some of our pre-emerge products due to our farming practices. Most of the growers there will be looking at Enclosa as an in-season residual. Again, really bolstering that in-season post-emerge activity that we know with First Rate on large-seeded broadleaves, but giving you that residual that growers really trusted, especially with how we're farming soybeans today, with that longer window before we get to harvest.
1: So where can farmers get more information about Enclosa herbicide?
4: Well, as always, reach out to your Corteva sales rep or your supportive Corteva retailer, or visit us at corteva.us/Enclosa to get more information.
1: I'm Mark Dorenkamp with Managing for Profit on Brownfield, a content partnership with Corteva Agriscience.
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19: Here's your Hastings weather forecast on KHAS. Ample sunshine expected today with daytime highs approaching 76. Winds out of the south, 8 to 15 miles per hour. Clear skies tonight, lows dip down to about 56. Daytime highs approaching 83 tomorrow, ample sunshine expected. Get the extended forecast along with local news, sports, and more anytime at khasradio.com. I'm staff meteorologist Laura Lockwood.

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1: ABC News, I'm Mike Dubusky. Today marks the first day of the new term for the Supreme Court, and the justices are beginning with a case on climate change. Major oil companies say the city of Boulder, Colorado can't sue them for the negative effects of climate change, instead arguing that's the federal government's job. ABC's Peter Haralambos explains.
2: Yes, on one hand, this is one local government, Boulder, Colorado, suing over the costs of climate change. But at the same time, we've seen more than two dozen similar lawsuits filed by states and localities across the country. If the justices ultimately come out here and say that this lawsuit cannot proceed because it's preempted by federal law, then this effectively kills all of those legal challenges. And we're talking about billions of dollars on the line here.
1: Vice President J.D. Vance now says the decision to pull U.S. bombers out of Fairford Air Base in the U.K. was made out of an abundance of caution. Last week, several men were arrested in connection with an apparent terror plot, but later released on bail. This is ABC News. The first of the 2026 Nobel Prize winners have been announced in Sweden, with the prize for medicine going to three researchers. Thomas Perlman is the Secretary General for the Nobel Committee.
3: The Nobel Assembly at Karolinska Institutet has today decided to award the 2026 Nobel Prize in Physiology or Medicine jointly to Karl Deisseroth, Peter Hegemann, and Georg Nagel.
1: The three are being honored for their work on light-gated ion channels and optogenetics, which the committee says has opened up avenues for research to reveal the brain's mysteries. Prizes in physics, chemistry, literature, peace, and economics will be handed out throughout the week. After burning more than 1,000 acres, the Bouquet Fire in the Angeles National Forest near Los Angeles is now almost half contained. That fire is being fueled by triple-digit heat in the area. I'm Mike Dubusky, ABC News.
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6: Here's your Hastings weather forecast on KHAS. Ample sunshine expected this afternoon, with daytime highs approaching 76. Winds out of the south, 10 to 20 miles per hour. Lows around 56 tonight, clear skies. Daytime highs approaching 83 tomorrow, bright sunshine. Get the extended forecast, along with local news, sports, and more, anytime at khasradio.com. I'm staff meteorologist Laura Lockwood.
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0: Nebraska State Fair. She says several local, state, and federal agencies are involved in the preparations for this event. For those attending, there will be no drive-through traffic. People will park in either the north or south parking lot, then walk to the building. The facility is also reminding attendees about its clear bag policy and prohibited items. Grand Island Police say they are working alongside county, state, and federal agencies, including the Secret Service, to prepare for President Trump's arrival. Grand Island Police Chief Kevin Denny says it's all hands on deck.
1: Well, we're going to pull our police officers in for the minimal amount of time that we need them, and we're going to track that over time as we go. So we'll have a number, a more specific number after Monday, but we're going to track the officers over time. So in addition to the officers that are already working Monday, we'll be calling in other officers on their day off.
0: Organizers say they expect between 3,000 and 4,000 people in attendance at the Expo Center in Grand Island for President Trump's appearance later today. With the extra police presence, the question comes, who is paying for all of it? And the answer to that question is a prominent Nebraska businessman. Businessman and former gubernatorial candidate Charles Herbster says he is stepping up to cover public safety costs for President Donald Trump's upcoming visit to Grand Island. In a social media post, Herbster announced his team reached out to Mayor Roger Steele to offer funding for all uncovered police and emergency overtime expenses tied to the event. City officials will tally the final overtime total following the event to determine what the exact donation amount will be. Grand Island's historic Harvest of Harmony Parade took over the streets once again over the weekend. What began in 1938 with just 8 bands and 13 floats has grown into one of Nebraska's largest traditions. The event paused only for gas rationing during World War II before returning bigger and better than ever, even landing in the Guinness Book of World Records in 1996 with 130 bands marching. Spectators caught views of the parade as it moved down 4th Street through the Eddy Street underpass and east onto 3rd. Nebraska Senator Pete Ricketts is firing back against a political ad highlighting a controversial pardon from his time as governor. The ad points to Ricketts' deciding vote on the state pardons board to grant clemency to John Arias, who served time for a 1993 rape conviction. Ricketts addressed the backlash on a call this week, calling the attack a lie about his record. He emphasized that the full sentence was served and the pardon came nearly 3 decades after the crime. When the board approved the pardon, Ricketts noted Arias expressed remorse and maintained a clean record. Former Attorney General Doug Peterson also voted to grant the pardon, while Secretary of State Bob Evident voted against it. You can find more of today's news online at newschannelnebraska.com. 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
0: For KHAS Radio, I'm Brandon Shanahan. It was tough sledding for two of the Hastings area football teams Friday night, hosting top 10 teams at their home stadiums Friday evening. The Hastings Tigers fell to Aurora 27-10 at home, and St. Cecilia couldn't keep up with Ravenna, falling 74-14. On the bright side, Adam Central picked up a 27-7 win against Raymond Central to improve their strong season. In Grand Island, the Islanders picked up a 51-0 win over Omaha Buena Vista, and Grand Island Central Catholic beat St. Paul 61-7. Postseason softball gets underway today at the Smith Softball Complex in Hastings as St. Cecilia will officially start their title defense in the postseason. The defending Class C champs finished the regular season with a 14-7 record and will host the sub-district C5 tournament at the Smith Softball Complex. The Hawkettes will start the competition today at 12 p.m. to take on Fillmore Central, who finished the year 4-18. The winner will advance to the sub-district finals to take on 10-15 Centennial or 11-10 Cozad. The Huskers went 2-0 against the Terrapins over the weekend, both on the football field and on the volleyball court. The Husker football team dug themselves a little bit of a hole early on, falling behind 23-14. The Huskers had their backs against the wall late in the second quarter as Maryland was driving to try to go up 3 scores. Then Dwayne McDougal III came up with the big play, as heard on the Huskers radio network.
4: Trips left. One man right.

0: as well. In the shadows, Washington flips Howard right hip. Snap, four-man rush. Washington slants one over the middle. Intercepted, McDougal, 35-40. 45 to midfield, cuts right, 40. 35-30, 20, 15, 10, 5. Touchdown, Huskers! Pick six, black shirts.
1: Then the Huskers rattled off 34 consecutive points to beat Maryland 48-23 at home to improve to 5-0 to continue their best start since the 2016 season. Up next for the Big Red is a big noon kickoff showdown with the defending national champions Indiana coming up on Saturday afternoon. The Husker football team, not the only team to take down Maryland over the weekend. The Husker volleyball team stayed perfect, sweeping Maryland in three sets, winning by scores of 25-13, 25-20, and 25-15 to pick up a 2-0 week on the East Coast. The Huskers will take on Indiana in Bloomington Thursday evening. You can find more of today's sports online at newschannelnebraska.com. 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
4: Donald L. Moore, age 86, passed away Tuesday, September 8th. 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The DeWitt Funeral Home and Cremation Services is assisting the family with arrangements. Nicholas Edward Blankenbaker passed away on September 15th. Private family services have been chosen. Memorials may be made to the Kensington of Hastings or to the Walnut Creek Cemetery Association and may be sent in the care of Williams and Kuhn Funeral Home in Red Cloud. Eva L. Modero passed away at the age of 79 on September 27th. There will be no funeral or memorial services. As per her request, Eva will be cremated, and her ashes will be spread in Indian Cemetery in southeastern Oklahoma come this spring.
5: Here's your Hastings weather forecast on KHAS. Ample sunshine expected this afternoon, with daytime highs approaching 76. Winds out of the south, 10 to 20 miles per hour. Lows around 56 tonight, clear skies. Daytime highs approaching 83 tomorrow, bright sunshine. Get the extended forecast, along with local news, sports, and more, anytime, at khasradio.com. I'm staff meteorologist Laura Lockwood.
6: 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Direct cash cattle trade activity has been quiet to start the week. Bids and asking prices have not surfaced. The bulk of the week's business is likely going to hold out until sometime Thursday or Friday. Deals last week were limited, and through the end of the day Friday, there hadn't been much trade reported. Dress deals in the north range from $345 to $350. Boxed beef was higher at midday with solid demand for light offerings. Choice up $2.71 at $381.54. Select was $1.86 higher at $357.62. In Nebraska last week, steers sold $2 to $8 lower, and yearling steers were steady to $6 higher. Receipts were down from the most recent sale and down on the year. Medium and large one feeder steers, 559 to 599 pounds, brought $412.50 to $447. Medium and large one feeder heifer, 701 to 749 pounds, brought $336 to $355. Cash hog prices at the major directs were not reported at midday. There were just a handful of negotiated purchases. Leverage remains with processors, and they've continued to move needed numbers without having to get too aggressive in their procurement efforts. The trade remains largely focused on demand, and while there have been some bright spots when it comes to both global and domestic markets, there are still lingering concerns about long-term strength. The five-day rolling average for barrows and gilts at the National Daily Direct is 79.72.
7: But comparison. Butcher hog prices at the Midwest cash markets are steady at $60, and Illinois slaughter sows were steady with moderate demand for light offerings from $43 to $55. Barrows and gilts prices were steady with moderate demand for moderate offerings at $53 to $63. Boars range from $25 to $35 and $15 to $20. Pork values are $3.26 sharply higher at $87.74. All cuts were sharply higher except butts, which were sharply lower. I'm Kellen Haviken for Brownfield.
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10: 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Hilgers went to court to put the brakes on hidden fees that drive up costs. And Hilgers has taken the fight to the scammers and fraudsters who prey on our neighbors. As a father of four, Mike Hilgers is holding big tech accountable for misleading parents, and Hilgers defended parental rights in the classroom. And when Biden tried to force Nebraska schools to let boys play girls' sports, Hilgers said, no way. Now Mike Hilgers is fighting to defend Nebraska's water rights. And Hilgers is protecting Nebraska farmers and ranchers from crippling regulations that raise food prices. 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
14: Soybeans and hogs are higher. Corn's mixed. Cattle are lower. I'm John Perkins with a Brownfield Market Update. 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Soybeans are up today on fund and technical buying, assessing the impact of recent harvest delays while expecting better conditions this week. Unknown Destinations bought 104,000 tons of U.S. beans ahead of the open. November soybeans are up 6.5 at 1284 and 3 quarters. January 7 higher at 1301.5. December bean meals just come back to steady at 347.50. December soybean oil's up 103 points at 69.66. Corn's mixed, mostly firm, adjusting spreads as it waits for parts of the Corn Belt to dry out after what was an historically wet month in parts of the region. Mexico purchased nearly 130,000 tons of U.S. corn this morning. December is steady at 497 and 3 quarters. March is up a quarter at 511 and 3 quarters. And wheat today is higher. Black Sea exports remain slow with no end in sight to the war between Russia and Ukraine. Recent rain in the plains has slightly reduced the area impacted by drought. December Chicago is up 8.25 at 691.25. December Kansas City 6.25 higher at 741.5. December Minneapolis is up 8.25 at 706.25. Live and feeder cattle are down on technical selling and questions about sustained beef demand. This week's show list does look mixed when compared to last week. December live's down 152 at 219.97. February's 125 lower at 221.90. November feeders are down 97 at 330.17. And hogs are up on short covering along with today's cash and wholesale business. December lean's 87 higher at 71. February's up $1.40 at 92.72. Crude oil's still lower, but back above 90 a barrel. John Perkins, Brownfield.
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5: Here's your Hastings weather forecast on KHAS. Ample sunshine expected this afternoon, with daytime highs approaching 76. Winds out of the south 10 to 20 miles per hour. Lows around 56 tonight, clear skies. Daytime highs approaching 83 tomorrow, bright sunshine. Get the extended forecast along with local news, sports, and more anytime at khasradio.com. I'm staff meteorologist Laura Lockwood.

You too, KHAS Radio. You can find a couple of local teams on the News Channel Nebraska football rankings. The rankings are out for this week, and Adams Central in the number six spot in Class C1 with a record of 5-1. Adams Central sitting number six this week in the News Channel Nebraska rankings. Minden in Class C1, they're sitting at number eight, so a couple of top 10 teams in the area. Also around South Central Nebraska, ranked teams in Class A, Kearney at number nine, Aurora at number three in Class B. If we look at Class D1, Sandy Creek has the third spot again this week. Ravenna 5, Sutton is 8th. Class D2 in the NCN rankings. No local teams. Which one was I looking for? I was looking for Red Cloud in six-man football. They're a top 10 team at number 9. News Channel Nebraska ranks the high school football teams throughout the season, and we make sure that the

They don't use songs like that for TV theme songs anymore, do they? It's KHAS Radio. I'm Brad Beam. Beautiful day. Happy Monday. Happy 5th of October. Here's some Beatles on this first day of the week.

across the land. The midnight hour is close at hand. Creatures crawl in search of blood to terrorize your neighborhood. And whosoever shall be found without the soul for

40,000 years, and grisly ghouls from every tomb are closing in to seal your doom. And though you fight to stay alive, your body starts to shiver, for no mere mortal can

0: Fleetwood Mac, you make loving fun. It is KHAS Radio here on the 5th of October. And it looks like we are going to be late this year with cooler temperatures. Looking at the 30-year average from the National Weather Service, on average over the past 30 years, the first frost date where we get to about 36 degrees, not quite freezing, but 36 is when it starts to be a little frosty in the morning. Average date of that is October 6th here in Hastings. We're not going to get frosty over the next couple of days. We're going to be about 20 degrees warmer than any potential frost in the overnight, looking at the forecast for this week. 30-year average for first freeze, generally around the 15th of October. I would be surprised if we get to that. First hard freeze over the last 30 years generally occurs around the 24th of October. So over the next month or so, these cool mornings are going to get frosty or even cold mornings if the weather holds up as it has over the last 30 years. First frost date, well, looks like we're late this year. It's KHAS. Full forecast details with the highs and the lows coming up in just a couple of minutes.
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11: Here's your Hastings weather forecast on KHAS. Ample sunshine expected this afternoon, with daytime highs approaching 76. Winds out of the south, 10 to 20 miles per hour. Lows around 56 tonight, clear skies. Daytime highs approaching 83 tomorrow, bright sunshine. Get the extended forecast, along with local news, sports, and more, anytime at khasradio.com. I'm staff meteorologist Laura Lockwood.

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0: Heroes for Hunger 2026 is postponed until October 6th because of inclement weather. Just made it too dangerous to get folks out to donate food. So we're going to do this again next week, October 6th. It starts again Tuesday morning at 8 o'clock. I climb the roof of the Burlington Center, the KHAS building, and I camp up there until we fill an entire box truck full of food for the Hastings Food Pantry. 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

0: Soybeans and hogs were higher. Corn was mixed. Cattle were lower. I'm Kellen Haviken with your Brownfield Commodity Market Update. Speed wins. That's why Stein's focused on delivering higher yielding genetics faster than the competition, and why Stein released more new Enlist E3 lines than any other company. Stein has yield. Soybeans were higher on fund and technical buying. The trade's assessing the impact of harvest delays and expecting better conditions this week. Unknown destinations bought 104,000 tons of U.S. beans ahead of the open. November beans closed 2.5 higher at 1280 and 3/4. January was 3 higher at 1297 and a half. Corn was mixed and waiting for parts of the Corn Belt to dry out after the recent moisture. Mexico purchased nearly 100,000 tons of U.S. corn Monday morning. December closed a half lower at 497 and a quarter. March was unchanged at 511 and a half. The wheat complex was higher on fund and technical buying. Black Sea exports remain slow with no end in sight to the war between Russia and Ukraine. And moisture in the plains has slightly improved the moisture deficit. December Chicago wheat 9 1/4 higher at 692 1/4. In Minneapolis, December was 11 higher at 709. And in Kansas City, December was 7 higher at 742 1/4. Live and feeder cattle were lower on technical selling and questions about sustained beef demand. Box beef was higher at midday. December live cattle down 150 at 219.97. February was down 110 at 220.05. The November contract for feeder cattle was down 102 at 330.12. January was down 195 at 322.60. Hogs were up on short covering along with cash and wholesale business. Butcher hogs are steady. National Direct is $1.27 higher. December lean hogs were 82 higher at 70.95, and the February contract was 137 higher at 72.70. I'm Kellen Haviken for Brownfield.
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9: Here's your Hastings weather forecast on KHAS. Ample sunshine expected this afternoon, with daytime highs approaching 76. Winds out of the south, 10 to 20 miles per hour. Lows around 56 tonight, clear skies. Daytime highs approaching 83 tomorrow, bright sunshine. Get the extended forecast, along with local news, sports, and more, anytime at khasradio.com. I'm staff meteorologist Laura Lockwood.

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6: Here's your Hastings weather forecast on KHAS. Ample sunshine expected this afternoon, with daytime highs approaching 77. Winds out of the south, 10 to 20 miles per hour. Clear skies again tonight, lows level off around 55. Get the extended forecast along with local news, sports, and more anytime at khasradio.com. I'm staff meteorologist Jennifer Wojcicki. Currently, it's 73 degrees.

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0: 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Which is the best restaurant in Hastings? And again, thank you for your participation with that question. After all the entries were submitted, we added them up, and Barrel Bar came out on top. 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
9: 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It starts again Tuesday morning at 8 o'clock. 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

0: KHAS Radio with our Heroes for Hunger food drive kicking off tomorrow morning at 8 o'clock. 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
6: Here's your Hastings weather forecast on KHAS. Ample sunshine expected this afternoon, with daytime highs approaching 77. Winds out of the south, 10 to 20 miles per hour. Clear skies again tonight, lows level off around 55. Get the extended forecast along with local news, sports, and more anytime at khasradio.com. I'm staff meteorologist Jennifer Wojcicki. Currently, it's 73 degrees.

0: 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We begin our Heroes for Hunger food drive tomorrow morning at 8. Brandon will head to the roof of the radio station and stay there till we fill a box truck with non-perishable food items for the Hastings Food Pantry. Speaking of those non-perishable food items, don't buy them yet if you haven't. 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Because starting tomorrow, our grocery sponsor, Allen's of Hastings, will take 10% off the items that you buy to donate to the Heroes for Hunger food drive. What you do is when you go to checkout, you just tell the folks there, hey, I'm buying these items here for the Heroes for Hunger food drive, and they'll take 10% off those items that you're going to donate to the Heroes for Hunger food drive. 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Again, it starts tomorrow, runs throughout the event, which again is tomorrow, Wednesday, and Thursday. Those are the days you can bring non-perishable food items to us for the Heroes for Hunger food drive, made possible by Kana Auto Care and Mary Lanning Healthcare on KHAS Radio.
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1: Here's your Hastings weather forecast on KHAS. Ample sunshine expected this afternoon, with daytime highs approaching 77. Winds out of the south, 10 to 20 miles per hour. Clear skies again tonight, lows level off around 55. Get the extended forecast along with local news, sports, and more anytime at khasradio.com. I'm staff meteorologist Jennifer Wojcicki. Currently, it's 74 degrees.

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1: In times like these, Nebraskans need a fighter in their corner. That's our Attorney General Mike Hilgers, protecting the American dream. Mike Hilgers has made bringing down costs for Nebraska families a top priority. That's why Hilgers fought big companies trying to raise our electrical bills and won. Hilgers went to court to put the brakes on hidden fees that drive up costs. And Hilgers has taken the fight to the scammers and fraudsters who prey on our neighbors. As a father of four, Mike Hilgers is holding big tech accountable for misleading parents, and Hilgers defended parental rights in the classroom. And when Biden tried to force Nebraska schools to let boys play girls sports, Hilgers said, no way. Now Mike Hilgers is fighting to defend Nebraska's water rights, and Hilgers is protecting Nebraska farmers and ranchers from crippling regulations that raise food prices, fighting for what matters most, protecting the American dream. Our Attorney General, Mike Hilgers.
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9: 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Actress Kate Winslet has a birthday, McDonald's founder Ray Kroc was born on this day, and Harry Truman gave the first televised address from the White House on this night in 1947. There are several ways to dry herbs. Air drying in a well-ventilated room, oven drying on low heat, and microwaving are among the tried-and-true techniques. Some folks online also claim there's another way. Lay them flat in the fridge. Though not clearly backed by academic study, these sources say that leaving herbs uncovered or wrapped in paper towels in a frost-free fridge make them crisp while retaining flavor and fragrance. Is it worth a small experiment? If it works for you, the biggest challenge could be finding space in your crowded refrigerator. That's the Old Farmer's Almanac Radio Report. 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
10: Here's your Hastings weather forecast on KHAS. Ample sunshine expected this afternoon, with daytime highs approaching 77. Winds out of the south, 10 to 20 miles per hour. Clear skies again tonight, lows level off around 55. Get the extended forecast along with local news, sports, and more anytime at khasradio.com. I'm staff meteorologist Jennifer Wojcicki. Currently, it's 74 degrees.

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6: Here's your Hastings weather forecast on KHAS. Lows dip down to about 55 tonight under clear skies, south winds 8 to 15 miles per hour. Mainly sunny skies tomorrow, highs level off around 84. Get the extended forecast along with local news, sports, and more anytime at khasradio.com. I'm staff meteorologist Jennifer Wojcicki. Currently, it's 75 degrees.

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Your care, our inspiration. A three-day operation in New York has located 34 missing children and teenagers, bringing closure to some cases that have been open for years. Close to 100 professionals from 40 agencies and organizations worked together to find the young people, who ranged in age from 7 to 18 and had been reported missing from Long Island and Queens. Most of the children had been reported as runaways. Some had experienced exploitation or human trafficking while they were missing. After being located, the young people were connected with services including medical care and help with basic needs. The Long Island effort is the fourth large-scale missing child operation conducted in New York, with three previous operations locating another 168 children and teens. Officials say bringing children home is only the first step, and teams will now work to understand what happened while the children were missing and provide the support they need going forward. There's so many missing children, not just in this country, but around the world. Organizations need to come together. Like in New York there, 40 agencies, 100 professionals work together to find these young people. And it all came together. I get there's a time period of work and getting everything situated, finding these kids, knowing the situations, what's happening. There's some investigation involved. I get it, but these agencies and organizations worked together and found 34. Previously, again, 168 children and teens. Think of what we can do for not just our country, but around the world for the missing children when agencies and organizations work together over a period of time and really put their pedal to the metal and get going with it. They can accomplish so much. It'd be so great to see that, right? This was just New York, people. Again, think about the possibilities of what could happen across the country and the world if people just came together, did what they had to do for the investigative part, and then went and acted and retrieved these children that have been missing. Thinking good things. Things will happen. The ball is rolling. You know, we're getting there. We should have done this a long time ago, but at least we're going now. Slow but sure. Get a lot better. Get these kids back where they need to be. It's your daily pick-me-up. 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

0: KS Radio. I'm Billy Wolf. Tomorrow morning at 8, we kick off our Heroes for Hunger food drive. Brandon will head to the roof of the radio station and stay there till we fill a box truck with non-perishable food items for the Hastings Food Pantry. 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Also, thanks to LD Roasters. They're going to be here each morning, tomorrow, Wednesday, and Thursday. One cup of joe. Pop on by with your non-perishable food items. Grab some coffee. Also, thanks to Meat and Bone Barbecue for helping to kick off the event. They'll be here tomorrow from 11 to 2. And bring the kids out. Battle Bus Mobile Arcade will be on the grounds tomorrow and Wednesday from 3 to 5. Bring your non-perishable food items again tomorrow, Wednesday, and Thursday for the Heroes for Hunger food drive made possible by Kana Auto Care and Mary Lanning Healthcare on KHAS Radio.
1: Soybeans and hogs were higher Monday. Corn finished mixed and cattle closed lower. I'm John Perkins with a Brownfield Market Update. Stein's devotion to innovation means you can count on them to provide you the best products, get you higher yields and more profitability. Stein has yield. Soybeans are up at the higher move in bean oil. November was 2.5 higher at 1280 and 3/4, and January was up 3 at 1297 and a half. Corn was mixed, consolidating. December was down a half at 497. March did hold at 511 and a half. Live and feeder cattle were down on technical selling ahead of widespread direct trade. December live is down $1.50 at 219.97. February was $1.10 lower, 222.05. November feeders were down 102 at 330.12. And on short covering and the cash and wholesale business during the session, December hogs are up 82 at 70.95. February lean was $1.37 higher at 72.70. Now here's Kellen Havikin with your full look at cash livestock. Kellen?
2: Thanks, John. Direct cash cattle trade remains quiet to start the week. Show lists are lower in Texas and Nebraska, but slightly higher in Kansas. No bids have surfaced in the Fed cash cattle market yet, and asking prices remain elusive at this time, too. Fox beef is higher. Choice 222 higher at 376.41. Select is 209 higher at 356.58. Estimated cattle slaughters 105,000 head, up 10,000 on the week and 5,000 on the year. Cash hogs are higher with a very light negotiated run. Processors are starting the week a bit more aggressive in their procurement efforts, with the industry continuing to focus on demand. Barrows and gilt to the National Daily Direct are 127 higher with a weighted average price of 78.52. Pork values are 326 sharply higher at 87.74. All cuts were sharply higher except butts, which were sharply lower. Estimated hog slaughters 493,000 head, up 9,000 on the week and 2,000 on the year. I'm Kellen Havikin for Brownfield.
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7: Here's your Hastings weather forecast on KHAS. Lows dip down to about 55 tonight under clear skies, south winds 8 to 15 miles per hour. Mainly sunny skies tomorrow, highs level off around 84. Get the extended forecast along with local news, sports, and more anytime at khasradio.com. I'm staff meteorologist Jennifer Wojcicki. Currently, it's 75 degrees.

speaks righteous. Sister Cena says funky. How bizarre.

0: 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Tomorrow morning, after 8 o'clock, you will hear Brendan atop the radio station. Yes, he's heading to the roof and staying there till we fill a big box truck with non-perishable food items for the Hastings Food Pantry. 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Yeah, this Saturday. We'll announce the winner of those tickets Friday morning on Party Line. 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
1: In times like these, Nebraskans need a fighter in their corner. 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Hilgers went to court to put the brakes on hidden fees that drive up costs. And Hilgers has taken the fight to the scammers and fraudsters who prey on our neighbors. As a father of four, Mike Hilgers is holding big tech accountable for misleading parents, and Hilgers defended parental rights in the classroom. And when Biden tried to force Nebraska schools to let boys play girls' sports, Hilgers said, no way. Now Mike Hilgers is fighting to defend Nebraska's water rights. And Hilgers is protecting Nebraska farmers and ranchers from crippling regulations that raise food prices. Fighting for what matters most, protecting the American dream. 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
1: Here's your Hastings weather forecast on KHAS. Lows dip down to about 55 tonight under clear skies, south winds 8 to 15 miles per hour. Mainly sunny skies tomorrow, highs level off around 84. Get the extended forecast along with local news, sports, and more anytime at khasradio.com. I'm staff meteorologist Jennifer Wojcicki. Right now, 76.
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0: KJS Radio, I'm Billy Wolf. Our Best of Hastings for the past few months has asked you about your favorite local foods. 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

0: 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Billy Wolf program, head now. I'll be back tomorrow at 2. Coming up at 6, Sports Nightly. Have a great rest of your Monday evening, everybody. Adios. Sayonara. Avita Zane. Bye-bye.
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11: Here's your Hastings weather forecast on KHAS. Lows dip down to about 55 tonight under clear skies, south winds 8 to 15 miles per hour. Mainly sunny skies tomorrow, highs level off around 84. Get the extended forecast along with local news, sports, and more anytime at KHASradio.com. I'm staff meteorologist Jennifer Wojcicki. 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